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3: Fox News, I'm Carmen Roberts. President Trump will address the nation tonight at 9 Eastern. His focus, election conspiracy claims.
4: The speech comes as President Trump ratchets up pressure on Senate Republicans to advance this Save America Act, a strict voter ID bill. Democrats warn the president is attempting to sow doubt into the outcome of the upcoming midterm elections.
3: Fox's Jared Halpern, the president is set to speak again at 9 p.m. Eastern. Flash flooding in Texas claims another life. Governor Abbott says at least two people have died.
5: A male near Comfort, who was swept away in an RV. Another is a female in Uvalde, who was swept away while driving on a road.
6: 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Thanks for continuing to come back to Chris's Easy Time. Up first, I got Marty Robbins and LP.

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2: We'll keep that slight chance of a shower in the forecast overnight into Friday morning. Morning lows upper 60s to low 70s with afternoon highs Friday back up into the low 90s. Still a chance for a few pop-up showers and storms. Stay cool and hydrated over the weekend as the heat will build. Mid-90s on Saturday to upper 90s on Sunday. In the 2 News Weather Center, I'm Chief Meteorologist Michael Sager.
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8: 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Up next for you, I've got Inside by Ronnie Millsap, so don't go anywhere. 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

0: Hi, this is Dave York. I'm the host of Country Gospel Music here every Sunday from 1 p.m. to 3 p.m. right here on Billy Country, 96.3 FM, 93.3 in Fort Gibson, and 1350 KTOQ in Tahlequah. I'd love it if you join me. I think you'll like what you hear. My name is Dave York. Please see me on Sunday.
1: 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Up next, I've got a pretty good one called Brad Paisley, We Danced.

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1: We'll keep that slight chance of a shower in the forecast overnight into Friday morning. Morning lows upper 60s to low 70s with afternoon highs Friday back up into the low 90s. Still a chance for a few pop-up showers and storms. Stay cool and hydrated over the weekend as the heat will build. Mid-90s on Saturday to upper 90s on Sunday. In the 2 News Weather Center, I'm Chief Meteorologist Michael Sager.
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1: This is a Fox News alert. I'm Tom Graham. The White House says President Trump will reveal new details about America's election security during an address to the nation tonight. Press Secretary Caroline Levitt.
2: We are the greatest country in the history of the world. We should have the safest and most secure elections in the history of the world. And what the president will be speaking about tonight will show you that perhaps that is not the case.
1: Democrats warn the president is trying to sow doubt about election integrity ahead of November's midterms. Two people are dead in Texas following relentless rains and flash flooding in the central and southern part of the state.
3: A male near Comfort, who was swept away in an RV. Another is a female in Uvalde.
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1: We'll keep that slight chance of a shower in the forecast overnight into Friday morning. Morning lows upper 60s to low 70s with afternoon highs Friday back up into the low 90s.

0: pop-up showers and storms. Stay cool and hydrated over the weekend as the heat will build. Mid-90s on Saturday to upper 90s on Sunday. In the 2 News Weather Center, I'm Chief Meteorologist Michael Sager.
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3: 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Up next on Chris's Easy Time, I've got Domestic Life by John.

0: 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They're cool. 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
1: We'll keep that slight chance of a shower in the forecast overnight into Friday morning. Morning lows upper 60s to low 70s with afternoon highs Friday back up into the low 90s. Still a chance for a few pop-up showers and storms. Stay cool and hydrated over the weekend as the heat will build. Mid-90s on Saturday to upper 90s on Sunday. In the 2 News Weather Center, I'm Chief Meteorologist Michael Sager.
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1: 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I'm Kevin Uretsky, Fox News.
2: No country could be great without fair and honest elections.
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2: resulting in China's illicit acquisition of 220 million U.S. voter files.
1: President Trump claiming that evidence of wrongdoing and election meddling, including the potential hacking of ballot machines, was hidden from him. He's calling for investigations and potential charges against anyone proven to be responsible. Earlier today, Senate Minority Leader Chuck Schumer on the Senate floor saying that the president's speech was delivered tonight because the president's afraid of losing badly in the midterms. This is a Fox News alert.
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0: KPLQ and your 2 News weather forecast.
1: We'll keep that slight chance of a shower in the forecast overnight into Friday morning. Morning lows upper 60s to low 70s with afternoon highs Friday back up into the low 90s. Still a chance for a few pop-up showers and storms. Stay cool and hydrated over the weekend as the heat will build mid-90s on Saturday to upper 90s on Sunday. In the 2 News Weather Center, I'm Chief Meteorologist Michael Sager.
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4: 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Up next, I've got for you Tequila Sunrise by the Eagles.

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1: We'll keep that slight chance of a shower in the forecast overnight into Friday morning. Morning lows, upper 60s to low 70s, with afternoon highs Friday back up into the low 90s. Still a chance for a few pop-up showers and storms. Stay cool and hydrated over the weekend as the heat will build. Mid-90s on Saturday to upper 90s on Sunday. In the 2 News Weather Center, I'm Chief Meteorologist Michael Sager.
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2: This is a Fox News alert. I'm Ted Lindner. President Trump addressing the nation earlier tonight discussing voting integrity.
3: No country could be great without fair and honest elections. You have to trust your country, because if there can be no trust, there can be no greatness. And that's very simple.
2: The president revisiting some of the claims he's previously made about Republican losses, particularly 2020, including the potential hacking of ballot machines, claiming that info was hidden from him. He's calling for investigations and potential charges against anyone proven to be responsible. And two people are dead in Texas following relentless rains and flash flooding in the central and southern part of the state.
4: A male near Comfort, who was swept away in an RV. Another is a female in Uvalde.
2: It's Texas Governor Greg Abbott. 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
1: We'll keep that slight chance of a shower in the forecast overnight into Friday morning. Morning lows, upper 60s to low 70s, with afternoon highs Friday back up into the low 90s. Still a chance for a few pop-up showers and storms. Stay cool and hydrated over the weekend as the heat will build. Mid-90s on Saturday to upper 90s on Sunday. In the 2 News Weather Center, I'm Chief Meteorologist Michael Sager.
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0: 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Well,
1: there's always been groups of people that never could see eye to eye. But I always thought if they ever had a chance to sit down and talk face to face, they might realize they got a lot in common.

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When some motorcycle riders started snickering in the back, started poking fun at my friend's hat. And one old boy said, "Hey, Tex, where'd you park your horse?" A friend just pulled his hat down low, but they couldn't be ignored. One husky fella said, "I think I'll rip that hat right off your head." 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

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My nephew skinned the rattler that makes up this old hat band. 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
1: We'll keep that slight chance of a shower in the forecast overnight into Friday morning. Morning lows, upper 60s to low 70s, with afternoon highs Friday back up into the low 90s. Still a chance for a few pop-up showers and storms. Stay cool and hydrated over the weekend as the heat will build. Mid-90s on Saturday to upper 90s on Sunday. In the 2 News Weather Center, I'm Chief Meteorologist Michael Sager.
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4: 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And also 93.3 over there in Fort Gibson. Hey, up next on Chris's Easy Time is She Can Put Her Shoes Under My Bed. And that's from Johnny Duncan, so don't go anywhere. Just go ahead and kick back and relax.

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1: This is a Fox News alert. I'm Sue Guzman. President Trump addressing the nation tonight, alleging widespread Chinese interference in the 2020 presidential election.
2: 18 states have been bought, stolen, or hacked by China. Yet those responsible for sounding the alarm instead kept the information secret and hidden. They did not disclose to me as president or to anyone else.
1: Says he's authorized the declassification of documents outlining the alleged interference. Two people are dead in flash flooding in Texas.
3: A male near Comfort, who was swept away in an RV. Another is a female in Uvalde.
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1: We'll keep that slight chance of a shower in the forecast overnight into Friday morning. Morning lows upper 60s to low 70s with afternoon highs Friday back up into the low 90s. Still a chance for a few pop-up showers and storms. Stay cool and hydrated over the weekend as the heat will build. Mid-90s on Saturday to upper 90s on Sunday. In the 2 News Weather Center, I'm Chief Meteorologist Michael Sager.
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0: and your 2 News weather forecast.
1: We'll keep that slight chance of a shower in the forecast overnight into Friday morning. Morning lows upper 60s to low 70s with afternoon highs Friday back up into the low 90s. Still a chance for a few pop-up showers and storms. Stay cool and hydrated over the weekend as the heat will build mid-90s on Saturday to upper 90s on Sunday. In the 2 News Weather Center, I'm Chief Meteorologist Michael Sager.
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5: 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Well, one of the few going out, I've got Lynn Anderson. How

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1: News. I'm Ted Lindner. President Trump says his administration will release declassified documents that show evidence previous administrations worked to cover it up. Mass voter fraud. Addressing the nation, the president on Thursday night claimed the FBI uncovered a scheme to award gift cards to fraudsters based on how many votes they cast.
2: It was pay, play, and cheat. The FBI agents working on the case believe that crimes were committed, yet the Biden Department of Justice slow-walked the investigation and killed it.
1: Senate Minority Leader Chuck Schumer, though, accusing the Trump administration of attempting to interfere in the midterm elections. And two people are dead in Texas following relentless rains and flash flooding.
3: A male near Comfort, who was swept away in an RV. Another is a female in Uvalde.
1: Texas Governor Greg Abbott. 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

You know, I've always believed that when you feel something, especially something good for someone, you shouldn't keep it from them. You should let them know. But I also believe that if you think it's love, there's really no need to bring it up. If you know, there's no chance for it to grow. But it seems like I'm always coming up with

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So you see, I guess I was right in one way that I never told you this. And I don't really know why I'm telling you now. But I just kind of like you to know that there could have been a you.

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So I was right not to ever tell you, because I guess I always knew it never really would have had a chance to grow. And though I'll use my better judgment again,

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1: We'll keep that slight chance of a shower in the forecast overnight into Friday morning. Morning lows upper 60s to low 70s with afternoon highs Friday back up into the low 90s. Still a chance for a few pop-up showers and storms. Stay cool and hydrated over the weekend as the heat will build. Mid-90s on Saturday to upper 90s on Sunday. In the 2 News Weather Center, I'm Chief Meteorologist Michael Sager.
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3: 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I'd love it if you join me. 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
1: We'll keep that slight chance of a shower in the forecast overnight into Friday morning. Morning lows, upper 60s to low 70s, with afternoon highs Friday back up into the low 90s. Still a chance for a few pop-up showers and storms. Stay cool and hydrated over the weekend as the heat will build. Mid-90s on Saturday to upper 90s on Sunday. In the 2 News Weather Center, I'm Chief Meteorologist Michael Sager.
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1: I'm Sue Guzman. President Trump says he has proof of foreign interference in U.S. elections.
2: 18 states have been bought, stolen, or hacked by China. Yet those responsible for sounding the alarm instead kept the information secret and hidden. They did not disclose to me as president or to anyone else.
1: He says he has authorized the declassification of the documents outlining the alleged interference. Two people dead in flash flooding in Texas. Commander of the Texas Military Department, Major General Tom Seltzer, says the state has deployed 10 helicopters to rescue people in need.
3: 8 UH-60 Blackhawks and 2 heavy lift Chinook helicopters. They're forward staged across San Antonio, Austin, Hondo, Uvalde, Fredericksburg, and Kerrville.
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1: We'll keep that slight chance of a shower in the forecast overnight into Friday morning. Morning lows upper 60s to low 70s with afternoon highs Friday back up into the low 90s. Still a chance for a few pop-up showers and storms. Stay cool and hydrated over the weekend as the heat will build mid-90s on Saturday to upper 90s on Sunday. In the 2 News Weather Center, I'm Chief Meteorologist Michael Sager.
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1: We'll keep that slight chance of a shower in the forecast overnight into Friday morning. Morning lows upper 60s to low 70s with afternoon highs Friday back up into the low 90s. Still a chance for a few pop-up showers and storms. Stay cool and hydrated over the weekend as the heat will build. Mid-90s on Saturday to upper 90s on Sunday. In the 2 News Weather Center, I'm Chief Meteorologist Michael Sager.
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1: News. I'm Ted Lindner. President Trump announcing Thursday night his administration is going to release declassified documents he says shows evidence China interfered in the 2020 election. Addressing the nation from the White House, he claimed the country worked to discredit his accomplishments.
2: The Chinese government's strategy against the United States was focused on undermining domestic confidence in the U.S. president. They wanted to just make you sound like your president wasn't so hot, when actually your president has done a great job.
1: Senate Minority Leader Chuck Schumer accused the Trump administration of attempting to interfere in the midterms, the president using his address to urge Congress to pass the Save America Act. Two people are dead in Texas following relentless rains.
3: A male near Comfort, who was swept away in an RV. Another is a female in Uvalde.
1: Texas Governor Greg Abbott. 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
1: We'll keep that slight chance of a shower in the forecast overnight into Friday morning. Morning lows upper 60s to low 70s with afternoon highs Friday back up into the low 90s. Still that chance for a few pop-up showers and storms. Stay cool and hydrated over the weekend as the heat will build. Mid-90s on Saturday to upper 90s on Sunday. In the 2 News Weather Center, I'm Chief Meteorologist Michael Sager.
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1: We'll keep that slight chance of a shower in the forecast overnight into Friday morning. Morning lows, upper 60s to low 70s, with afternoon highs Friday back up into the low 90s. Still a chance for a few pop-up showers and storms. Stay cool and hydrated over the weekend as the heat will build. Mid-90s on Saturday to upper 90s on Sunday. In the 2 News Weather Center, I'm Chief Meteorologist Michael Sager.
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1: News. I'm Sue Guzman. Air sirens sounding in Bahrain after Iran claimed an attack on a U.S. airbase. This as the U.S. ramped up its strikes against Iran Thursday, targeting bridges and roadways. White House Press Secretary Caroline Leavitt.
2: The president has proved not just to Iran, but to the entire world that we can hit Iran anytime, anywhere, any place. And their ability to defend themselves has been essentially wiped out.
1: No word on whether an actual airbase was struck. President Trump says he has proof for foreign interference in U.S. elections.
3: The Chinese government's strategy against the United States was focused on undermining domestic confidence in the U.S. president. They wanted to just make you sound like your president wasn't so hot, when actually your president has done a great job.
1: He says he's authorized the release of classification of documents. 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

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I said I'd never say it again. I guess I should say anything at all, since you're supposed to belong to him. But I just can't let you go without telling you just how much I love you.

guess that's about all I gotta say. 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
1: We'll keep that slight chance of a shower in the forecast overnight into Friday morning. Morning lows upper 60s to low 70s with afternoon highs Friday back up into the low 90s. Still a chance for a few pop-up showers and storms. Stay cool and hydrated over the weekend as the heat will build mid-90s on Saturday to upper 90s on Sunday. In the 2 News Weather Center, I'm Chief Meteorologist Michael Sager.
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1: We'll keep that slight chance of a shower in the forecast overnight into Friday morning. Morning lows upper 60s to low 70s with afternoon highs Friday back up into the low 90s. Still a chance for a few pop-up showers and storms. Stay cool and hydrated over the weekend as the heat will build mid-90s on Saturday to upper 90s on Sunday. In the 2 News Weather Center, I'm Chief Meteorologist Michael Sager.
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1: News. I'm Ted Lindner. As the conflict with Iran continues, the Pentagon launching strikes against a commercial vessel Thursday, claiming the ship was attempting to break a U.S. naval blockade of Iranian ports.
2: For the first time since President Trump ordered a resumption of the naval blockade, U.S. forces disabled an oil tanker, firing Hellfire missiles at the stacks, trying to run through it to Iran's Karg Island.
1: Fox's Lucas Tomlinson. And President Trump announcing Thursday's administration will release declassified documents, he says, show evidence China interfered in the 2020 election, addressing the nation from the White House Thursday night. He claimed the country worked to discredit his accomplishments.
3: The Chinese government's strategy against the United States was focused on undermining domestic confidence in the U.S. president. They wanted to just make you sound like your president wasn't so hot.
1: President Trump using his address to urge Congress to pass the Save America Act. 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
1: Enjoy one more day with only a slight chance for an isolated afternoon shower or storm. Then the heat returns in a big way this weekend, with highs climbing into the upper 90s by Sunday. Mostly dry conditions for the upcoming weekend, with a gusty southwest breeze. From the 2 News Weather Center, I'm meteorologist Annie Brown.
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1: News. I'm Sue Guzman. President Trump says he has proof of foreign interference in U.S. elections.
2: The Chinese government's strategy against the United States was focused on undermining domestic confidence in the U.S. president. They wanted to just make you sound like your president wasn't so hot, when actually your president has done a great job.
1: He says he's authorized the release of declassified documents from the archives. Air siren sounding above Iran after Iran claimed in an attack on a U.S. airbase. This as the U.S. ramped up its strikes against Iran Thursday, targeting bridges and roadways.
3: The president has proved not just to Iran, but to the entire world, that we can hit Iran anytime, anywhere, any place, and their ability to defend themselves has been essentially wiped out.
1: White House Press Secretary Caroline Leavitt, America's listening to Fox News.
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1: I was just completely homebound because I was always too afraid to go outside. 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
1: Enjoy one more day with only a slight chance for an isolated afternoon shower or storm. Then the heat returns in a big way this weekend, with highs climbing into the upper 90s by Sunday. Mostly dry conditions for the upcoming weekend, with a gusty southwest breeze. From the 2 News Weather Center, I'm meteorologist Annie Brown.
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1: News. I'm Gianna Gelosi. President Trump addressed the nation last night.
2: President Trump said in his White House remarks, as the midterms approach, he claimed the security of America's elections have been under attack.
3: January 2020 to June 2026. This is a cyber threat aimed at the very heart of our democracy.
2: Documents now on the White House website or what he says proves this. But Senate Minority Leader Chuck Schumer said Trump's plan was to cast doubt in voters' minds before November.
1: Fox's Grinnell Scott, wildfire smoke from Canada spreading across the U.S.
4: All the way from the Great Lakes, even out as far as New England, and in a number of major cities today, air quality readings surged to levels so dangerous that one public health expert said nobody should be outside.
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5: News on the Radio Oklahoma News Network, I'm Trey Davis. OHP is on the scene of a crash Thursday afternoon south of Turlton involving a train and a pickup. Authorities have not stated the cause of the crash or whether any injuries occurred. The Creek County Sheriff's Office is mourning the death of 38-year-old Deputy Adam Heitman following the successful apprehension Wednesday night of Justin Hughes, a wanted felon in Sepulpa. Heitman suffered a medical emergency following the arrest and was pronounced dead at a local hospital. Del City police say multiple people have been arrested after a rash of car burglaries. In one case, two suspects used a key fob found on the ground to enter a vehicle and steal items. Police later arrested them on multiple felony complaints. In separate calls days later, officers arrested several juveniles accused of breaking into cars, including one found with burglary tools. For more news, visit RadioOklahomaNews.com. I'm Trey Davis on the Radio Oklahoma News Network.
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10: 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My name is Doug Rourke, and this is Billy Country, 96.3 FM, AM 1350. KTLQ and Tahlequah, 93.3 in Fort Gibson. Kick it off like I always do with a gospel song, one from the Carpenters, Let Tomorrow Be Tomorrow. Right after that, Charlie Pride in a song that Merle Haggard wrote, one called The Way It Was in 51. I got some good ones ready to play. Don't you miss a nary one of them. This is Doug Rourke and Billy Country.

Hey everybody, I'm Marty Raven from the group Shenandoah, and you're listening to a good buddy of mine, Doug York, right here on 96.3 Bennett Country, Tahlequah, Oklahoma.

0: He is consistently good. That's George Strait, The Man in Love with You. Before that, Sammy Kershaw, The Love of My Life. We got some good stuff on the way. Got the weather coming up, Bob Loftus Furniture, and then I'm going to get back to the music if that's all right with you. Warm up the coffee and get near your radio and just turn it up.
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3: Enjoy one more day with only a slight chance for an isolated afternoon shower or storm. Then the heat returns in a big way this weekend, with highs climbing into the upper 90s by Sunday. Mostly dry conditions for the upcoming weekend, with a gusty southwest breeze. From the 2 News Weather Center, I'm meteorologist Annie Brown.
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7: Well, my daddy left home when I was 3, and he didn't leave much to Ma and me. Just this old guitar and an empty bottle of booze. 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Well, he must have thought that it was quite a joke, and it got a lot of laughs from lots of folks. 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

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I tell you, I've fought tougher men, but I really can't remember when. 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

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And he said, son, this world is rough, and if a man's gonna make it, he's gotta be tough. And I know I wouldn't be there to help you along. So I give you that name, and I said goodbye. I knew you'd have to get tough or die. 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Yeah. 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What could I do?

0: think about him now and then, every time I try and every time I win. And if I ever have a son, I think I'm gonna name him Bill or George, anything but Sue. I still ain't that man.
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0: Vince Gilt doing a song called Young Again. Oh, to be young again and know what I know now. I would redo a whole bunch of stuff. And some stuff I would try to forget that I even did. And I, hopefully that you would too. Don't hold it against me. We had before that Mark Chestnut. Send that out to Aretha. She likes Mark Chestnut. I don't want to miss a thing. Billy Currington, Kenny Chesney, and also the Glacier Brothers are going to be doing some back-to-back right here on Billy Country, 96.3 FM, AM 1350, KTLQ, and Telequa, and 93.3 in Fort Gibson. 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
1: 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I'm Casey Shepherd, back in just a moment.
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1: Well, the wheat market outlook has improved significantly following a challenging harvest across Southern Plains. That's according to Oklahoma State University's grain marketing economist, Dr. Todd Hubbs. Hubbs told us why producers should be watching pricing opportunities in today's volatile markets.
4: Yeah, we got support from that, you know, July crop production report, and the WASDE was supportive because we saw some lower production around the world, and they're still concerned about the EU crop. Because they've had a heat wave as well. We'll see how that turns out. I expect that number to drop a little bit, too, before it's all said and done.
1: According to Hubbs, several international developments have strengthened wheat prices beyond the impact of lower U.S. production.
4: Well, what's driving this over 50-cent move in KC wheat is the fight going on between Russia and Ukraine. Russia's hitting the Odessa port. Ukraine's hitting stuff in the Azov Sea and the Kerch Strait. It's that area where Russia moves about a quarter of their wheat crop. We've seen their export prices kick up, and we've just seen a really nice run for us here in Oklahoma on HRW price. You know, you're up for $6, and depending on your protein level, you might touch $7 on HRW right now.
1: While pleased with stronger prices, Hubs encouraged producers to think strategically about marketing grain while prices remain elevated.
4: So, I mean, in general, I love this rally for our folks. I'm pretty pleased with it, despite the horrible thing that's causing it, right? But if you should maybe start to think about pricing some of this at this level. I don't know how long this thing will go on or how it'll spin out of control. I don't think anybody does. But, you know, if you're in the upper $6 or $7 range for your wheat, I don't think anybody thought that 4 months ago.
1: 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That's our latest farm and ranch news. I'm Casey Shepherd on the Radio Oklahoma Ag Network.
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0: That's Tom Paul, Chuck, and Jim, otherwise known as the Glacier Brothers, doing one called Feeling the Weight of My Chains. I love their tight family harmony. They have three brothers. They were so good that they sing on Marty Robbins records and kind of the icing on the cake for Marty. Marty was a great, great songwriter, great vocalist in his own right, but adding the Glacier Brothers was just a big, big plus for him. We got the weather coming up. Mark Hodson State Farm going to be handling that, and I'll guess what I'm going to do. I'm going to get right back to the music, so you stay there. I'll keep it working hard for you.
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6: Enjoy one more day with only a slight chance for an isolated afternoon shower or storm. Then the heat returns in a big way this weekend, with highs climbing into the upper 90s by Sunday. Mostly dry conditions for the upcoming weekend, with a gusty southwest breeze. From the 2 News Weather Center, I'm meteorologist Annie Brown.
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1: Fox News, I'm Chris Foster. In a primetime address to the nation, President Trump accuses China of meddling in the 2020 election.
2: The Chinese government's strategy against the United States was focused on undermining domestic confidence in the U.S. president. They wanted to just make you sound like your president wasn't so hot, when actually your president has done a great job.
1: Foreign Ministry says China has no interest in interfering in U.S. election and has never done so. Texas Governor Greg Abbott says at least two people are killed in flooding there.
3: Governor Greg Abbott says a man near Comfort swept away by floodwaters in an RV and a woman swept away while driving were killed, explaining several counties have seen 6 to 13 inches of rainfall that's led to dangerous river flooding.
1: Fox's Kristen Goodwin. In a sixth straight night of airstrikes in Iran, U.S. Central Command says they hit military infrastructure. Iran state media reports bridges are hit. 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
4: News from the Radio Oklahoma News Network. I'm Ann Roberts. 30 inches of rain in the Tulsa Hill Country has authorities requesting more help from Oklahoma. Oklahoma Fire Battalion Chief Brad Smith says they're ready.
5: We've faced this before. This is a highly trained group of people, very experienced. We've been to out-of-state deployments on this very type of thing before and feel very confident in the work we'll be expected to do down there.
4: Smith, they could be deployed up to 14 days. The Creek County Sheriff's Office is mourning the death of 38-year-old Deputy Adam Heitman following the successful apprehension Wednesday night of Justin Hughes, a wanted felon in Sepulpa. Heitman suffered a medical emergency following the arrest and was pronounced dead at a local hospital. More on these stories at RadioOklahomaNews.com. From the Radio Oklahoma News Network, I'm Ann Roberts.
6: Through the Wheat Checkoff, the Oklahoma Wheat Commission supports the efforts of wheat breeder Dr. Brett Carver and his wheat breeding team at OSU as they develop new varieties for Oklahoma and the Southern Great Plains. The newest release just announced, Wyatt.
7: The genetics will sound familiar. Half of it is Smith's Gold, because the other half is very different. And so this is coming from Romania. The Eastern European wheat sector, that is so important to us. That genetics just fits the Great Plains, particularly the southern and central Great Plains, extremely well. I remember seeing the first set of progenies that came from that cross, and I thought, my gosh, this is just heads and shoulders visually above everything else.
6: Dr. Carver says Wyatt has tremendous yield potential.
7: You know, we need to continue to increase that yield potential so farmers still have that competitive edge.
6: The Oklahoma Wheat Commission, working hard for Oklahoma wheat producers.
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10: 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This update brought to you by Bank of America. A state audit found more than $1 million in mismanaged funds in the town of Washington, Oklahoma. Auditors say the former town clerk Susan Noel used public money for personal purchases and unpaid debts. Town leaders are looking to recover after the financial fallout. Oklahoma is sending swift water rescue teams to Texas to help with ongoing flood response efforts. Governor Kevin Stitt authorized the deployment of 24 Oklahoma State Task Force One members with boats and equipment. The crews could remain deployed for up to a week. The World Cup is bringing attention to Oklahoma, even though the state did not host any matches. Tourism officials say international travelers have increased as fans travel through the state, with watch parties also boosting local businesses. They say the momentum could continue with Route 66's centennial and Oklahoma City's role in future Olympic events. With the News Flash, I'm Trey Westerberg, Billy Country 96.3 and 1350.
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14: Well, good morning again. We are now in the 7 a.m. hour. I'm your host. My name is Doug Rick, and I play music. Kenny Bishop going to kick it off with a gospel song, Lord Have Mercy. Right after that, Travis Tripp teamed up with George Jones, did one that George did several years ago, one called The Race Is On. I got Pam Tillis, and I got one from Josh Abbott Band. That'll make you want to dance. This is Doug Rick and Billy Country at 96.3 FM, AM 1350, KTLQ in Tahlequah, and 93.3 in Fort Gibson. Lord have mercy.

0: That one brings back a lot of memories for me. I used to play in a club in Kerrville, Texas, and every time we took a break, somebody plugged the jukebox and played Big Al Downing, Bring It On Home. I still like it. We've got the weather coming up, Bill's Trash Service. Then right after that, I'm going to get back in it again if that's all right with you. Stick around. If you got a song request, you can send it my direction. I'll do my best to play it for you. At the top of the hour, we're going to switch it all around from 8 till 9. We're going to take requests. So if you have a song you'd like to hear, let me know about it. You can call me at 918-431-1350, and I'll do my best to drag it and drop it and play it. This is Doug Rick and Billy Country.
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2: Enjoy one more day with only a slight chance for an isolated afternoon shower or storm. Then the heat returns in a big way this weekend, with highs climbing into the upper 90s by Sunday. Mostly dry conditions for the upcoming weekend, with a gusty southwest breeze. From the 2 News Weather Center, I'm meteorologist Annie Brown.

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0: That's Pinkerton Bowden doing one called She Thinks I Steal Cars. 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You could call me about 7:30 at 918-431-1350 and give me a funny joke. Now, keep in mind, it's got to be G-rated because Grandma is listening. I've got some good ones around the corner. Got Aaron Watson, July, and Cheyenne talking about Lane Frost. And right after that, a couple birthdays I want to dedicate to Craig Morgan. He's having a birthday today. And also Luke Bryant's got a birthday today. So we're going to do a couple songs of theirs back to back. This is Doug Rick and Billy Kepler, 96.3 FM, AM 1350, KTLQ in Telequa, and 93.3 in Fort Gibson. 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
2: The Major League Baseball season starts back up tonight with one game on the schedule. The Phillies play host to the Mets. 3-6 Aaron Nola starts for Philadelphia. 2-1 Christian Scott, the starter for New York. The Phillies went into the All-Star break two games behind the division-leading Braves in the NL East. They won two in a row, while the Mets have struggled all season. They're 16 games out in the division and dropped three straight heading into the break. The Brewers padded their starting rotation, trading for Astros righty Lance McCullers Jr. and lefty Colton Gordon. In return, the Astros get Jaden Fielder, the son of former Brewers star Prince Fielder, and the grandson of Cecil Fielder. The World Cup championship is set. Argentina will take on Spain. Argentina advanced with a 2-1 win on Wednesday over England after Spain shut out France 2-0 on Tuesday.
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Okay, I'm going to play two songs back to back right now, if that's all right with you. Craig Morgan's having a birthday today. Happy birthday to him. Here's one he wrote and recorded, one called Almost Home. I sure like it. And then right after that, Luke Bryan, I love you, miss you, and I mean it. This is Doug Rick and Billy Country.

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2: Enjoy one more day with only a slight chance for an isolated afternoon shower or storm. Then the heat returns in a big way this weekend, with highs climbing into the upper 90s by Sunday. Mostly dry conditions for the upcoming weekend, with a gusty southwest breeze. From the 2 News Weather Center, I'm meteorologist Annie Brown.
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4: 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Rosa Little Deer, age 73, passed away on July 8th. Chapel service will be at 1 p.m. on Friday, July 17th at the Kester Family Funeral Service. Burial will be at Feather Cemetery. Edra Hudgens, age 97, passed away July 8th. Services will be at 1 p.m. on Tuesday, July 14th at First Baptist Church in Stillwell. Burial will be at Stillwell City Cemetery. Katie Whitley, age 95, passed away on July 8th. Services will be at 11 a.m. on Wednesday, July 15th at the First Baptist Church in Westville. Burial will be at Westville City Cemetery. Rachel Sanchez, age 65, passed away on July 7th. Chapel service will be at 1 p.m. on Thursday, July 16th at the Kester Family Funeral Service. Burial will be at Feather Cemetery. From Reed Culver Funeral Home, 918-456-2551. Betty Stopp, age 71, of Tahlequah, passed away Thursday, July 9th in Tulsa. Services will be Thursday, July 16th at 10 a.m. at the Reed Culver Chapel. Interment will follow at Moody Cemetery. Visitation will be Wednesday, July 15th from 4 to 6 p.m. at the Reed Culver Funeral Home. Crystal Comfort, age 38, passed away Sunday, July 12th in Tulsa. Services are pending. Janet Duggar, age 79, of Tulsa, passed away Sunday, July 12th in Tulsa. Services are pending. I'm Ben Schaus, and those are your announcements for today.
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6: News. I'm Gianna Gelosi. The U.S. expanding the air campaign against Iran.
7: The targeting of roads, bridges, and bases around the port city of Bandar Abbas is significant because it cuts off Iran's Revolutionary Guard Corps supply routes, essentially isolating them. Bandar Abbas is key to controlling the Strait of Hormuz.
6: Fox's Madeline Rivera, Iran retaliated with attacks on U.S. allied countries across the region. Catastrophic flash flooding in Texas killed at least two people, with states of emergency declared across 59 counties.
8: Over 2 feet of rain has fallen and inundated rivers, streams, and creeks from across the region. Uvalde yesterday, we woke up to just apocalyptic scenes as water rushing through all of the main roads in that town.
6: Fox Weather's Robert Ray, Andy Burnham officially declared the leader of Britain's Labour Party. 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
9: News from the Radio Oklahoma News Network. I'm Ann Roberts. The state of Oklahoma is one of those election boards President Trump mentioned in his address to the country last night. Trump claims voter information in the Sooner State was downloaded by the Chinese. The president relayed what he said are declassified documents. Some national press associations and organizations say many of the claims in his primetime address were inaccurate. According to Oklahoma election officials, there are protocols in place at every precinct to keep elections in the state safe and secure. A 61-year-old man is arrested after Tulsa police discover him carrying a portable meth lab inside a bag he threw into the grass during a pedestrian stop. Daryl Riggin was booked into the Tulsa County Jail. Portable one-pot or shake-and-bake labs create small batches of meth in shorter amounts of time and are extremely dangerous. From the Radio Oklahoma News Network, I'm Ann Roberts.
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12: 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This update brought to you by KFC. The World Cup is bringing attention to Oklahoma, even though the state did not host any matches. Tourism officials say international travelers have increased as fans travel through the state, with watch parties also boosting local businesses. They say the momentum could continue with Route 66's centennial and Oklahoma City's role in future Olympic events. A state audit found more than $1 million in mismanaged funds in the town of Washington, Oklahoma. Auditors say the former town clerk Susan Noel used public money for personal purchases and unpaid debts. Town leaders are looking to recover after the financial fallout. Oklahoma is sending swift water rescue teams to Texas to help with ongoing flood response efforts. Governor Kevin Stitt authorized the deployment of 24 Oklahoma State Task Force 1 members with boats and equipment. The crews could remain deployed for up to a week. With the news flash, I'm Trey Westerberg, Billy Country 96.3 and 1350.
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7: Hey, good morning, boys and girls. Hope you guys are having a wonderful Friday. And this Friday, I feel good about that. And hopefully you will, too. We've got some good stuff in store for you today. We're going to play some music. We've got some song requests I had from yesterday. So I'm going to drag and drop those in there. So we'll make some of you happy. And if you got a song request, we'll do that today. 918-431-1350. We'll help you out. And you can send those out to somebody you like or somebody you don't like. We'll try to help you out and find somebody. Maybe you make somebody else happy. And we've got some garage sales going on today, and the thing about garage sales, I know in times past we did charge for those. That has all since changed, thanks to Mark Hodson, State Farm. He is sponsoring that, so if you want to be get your stuff free, you can do that. And the way that'll work, you'll call me right here on the radio station. Again, 918-431-1350. Let me know that you're having a garage sale. I'll write it down. I'll write the address down, the time you start and the time it ends. I don't need all the information from you. You're going to give that to the people that call you. So we're not going to list all the items that you have because that takes too long. We found out if we try to list everything that you might have for a garage sale, we get 4 or 5 of those in a day, then I've done nothing but garage sales. So what I'm going to do, the way it works now, is you'll call me, let me know where the garage sale is, what time it starts, when it's over, and you can let them know with a phone call. They'll call you and they'll ask you, where's this at? What do you have? So that helps me out, helps you out. So that way you can tell them how to find it and list the items that you have on your telephone. We got Lori is having one today and tomorrow. And I did see a list of the items. They've got a great garage sale going on over there. So that's happening today. In fact, it kicked off just about right now. It's the physical address is 8268 North Shiloh here in Hulbert, out north of town. A garage sale, and they're doing it today and tomorrow. They're cleaning out, so they're going to save a whole lot of money over there. They've got some wonderful stuff. I've seen pictures. But you can call them. Call Lori and talk to her. She'll give you a full list of everything that they have. They're moving to Florida, and they don't want to take all this stuff with them. So it kind of be like grapes of wrath, I think, if they loaded up on a truck and headed out with it now. But you can call Lori, 918-351-9236. Talk to Lori about it, and she'll tell you where it's at and the items that they have. 918-351-9236. We also have another one today at the 424 West Allen Road here in town. That's a kickoff here in just about an hour from now. So today from 9 to whenever, and then tomorrow that's kickoff at 8 o'clock in the morning. If you've got questions about what I just said, 918-822-3121. They'll fill in the blanks for you. Again, 918-822-3121. Garage sale. We got a bunch of garage sales going on. I see a bunch of them in town. So get out there and enjoy your day. It's like the weather's going to be somewhat favorable. You might want to leave your coats in the closet today, though. We got a benefit coming up. That's next Tuesday. That's the 21st of July. Lacey Lockwood, he's out there at Spring Hall of Feeds. His son was diagnosed with cancer, and they're raising some funds for that family. So they'll have a bean dinner, $10 bill, get you beans, cornbread, dessert, and a drink. And then after that, the doors will open at 5 o'clock. So belly up to the bar, get you some beans. And then at 6 o'clock, they're going to have an auction. So they have things that have been donated. And the Lockwoods are really appreciative of that. So get over there on next Tuesday. The doors open at 5. Get over there, get your plate of beans, leave a $20 bill in the deal. It's only 10, but double it up. And then coming up at 6 o'clock, they'll have an auction, so you can find a whole bunch of stuff over there. So get over there and bid high and leave them a bunch of money. That's a Lockwood's. Great, great family. And Dalton, I think he's 25 years old, was diagnosed with lung cancer. So we're going to help that family out. So I'll be there, and I want to see you there. That's July the 21st. That's next Tuesday. So mark that on your calendar. If you got something to buy, sell, or trade, I could take a little bit every now and then of some trade wins. So if you have something to buy, sell, or trade, I'll help you out, and I won't charge you for it. We've never done that. So give me a call at 918-421-1350. We'll talk about what we had yesterday. I know some of you people sleep in until the crack of noon, but I am going to help you out and get you up to date what you might have missed yesterday. Good morning, Billy Country.
5: Good morning.
7: Well, good morning to you.
5: How you doing?
7: Who's wanting to know?
5: Aretha.
7: Aretha, I knew that was you. I know your ring. What you got
5: it's
7: going
5: an old
7: on today?
5: Ring, I tell you. Hey, I heard something last night.
7: Uh-oh. Is that good?
5: I want to share it with you.
7: Okay.
5: Y'all might already know. I was just wondering why they shut that Rocket Bingo down.
7: They did.
5: Yeah.
7: Nobody told me that. They should have. I talked to Charlie every now and then. In fact, I talked to him yesterday and said that not a word about it. So I don't know. They're maybe trying to keep
5: it
7: quiet.
5: Well, they didn't answer last night, right in the middle of the games.
7: Well, I'll dig up and find some information on that and pass it. I'll make sure that's true. But I believe you, so I'm assuming that they did.
5: Now, why would they do that?
7: Well, they probably didn't want
5: to. They were house for a long time.
7: Yeah, I think the last time I was there, I think there was like 9 people there. So I think it kind of had fallen off some. And people, there's bingos about every city block now. They've got bingos a lot. So maybe they just thought they was inundated in town with too many bingos going on. But I'm just speculating.
5: Well, I hate that because I went there sometimes.
7: Yeah, well, maybe you can start your own. Do one in your house and I'll come see you.
5: You've been going all time, ain't it?
7: Yeah, we could. That you got a song request you normally do.
5: It just made me and you. We still can't bingo.
7: Yeah. You got a song request?
5: I do. I want to hear Ray Price.
7: Ray Price, is it?
5: Yeah. Heartaches by the Number.
7: Well, I got that one. I know that's in there. You know, Ray Price is real instrumental on doing that walking bass. They did it with an upright.
5: He's a good one.
7: He had that.
5: He's an old one and a good one.
7: He had that country shuffle going on, and you could two-step to his kind of music, and we're still doing that. So we'll do Heartaches by the Number just for you, okay?
5: Yeah, that'd be fine.
7: All right. You stay out of trouble if you
5: can. And you have a good weekend, because I got to go toss it to the doctor, so. I'll be around this evening, though.
7: You better be good. They'll throw you in the pokey over there.
5: You can come bail me out, ain't it?
7: No, I'll bring you a bottle of whiskey and maybe a cigar.
5: There you go.
7: Thanks, Aretha. All right.
5: Well, you have a good one and bless you and right. Your wife, okay? Right.
7: I appreciate you.
5: Bye-bye.
7: Bye-bye. All right, we got a song request. We're going to play one from Ray Price. And we are doing song requests, so if you got one you'd like to hear, if you'll let me know that, guess what I'll do? I'll play it for you. Good morning, I'm Billy Country.
8: Good morning.
7: Well, good morning.
8: I'd like to hear Ray Charles, Willie Nelson, 7 Spanish Angels.
7: Ray Charles, if I was betting man, I bet this is Earl.
8: It sure is.
7: I won the bet.
8: Hey, you have a good day.
7: You too. Thanks for calling. All right, we're going to try to find that one, too. We've got a couple song requests. We'll try to get those done for you so you don't get mad at me. Don't get you mad at me. This is Friday. Don't be mad at nobody. So we'll try to get those played. And we've got some other stuff. But let me talk about yesterday's events. We had a pretty good day yesterday. You guys got busy enough on the phone and calling me and letting me know you got some stuff to buy, sell, trade, or even give away. We had Matt call yesterday. He's got a PlayStation 4. He's throwing 13 games with that and 2 controllers, $140 on that. He also has a big old fishing pole. Pole and some milk jugs. That's Matt, 918-708-2421. Good morning, I'm Billy Country.
9: Hey, Doug.
7: Yes, sir.
9: Can you have Roger Miller's Little Green Apples?
7: Little Green Apples. You know, I can play that for you.
9: I so appreciate it.
7: All right, you stay out of trouble. Hey, we got a request. We got 3 requests now, so I'm going to try to get those fulfilled. But first of all, I'm going to get you caught up on the trade wins from yesterday. Back to Matt. We had, he called yesterday, got PlayStation 4, including 13 games and 2 controllers, $140 for all of that. And then he's got a big, long 10-foot meat hunter. They call it a meat hunter. It's a catfish fishing pole, $60 bill. He also has 3 milk jugs, cast iron milk jug for $75. He said he can provide you photos if you need that. That's Matt. 918-708-2421. My good buddy Charlie, he's got a fletching machine. I didn't even know what that meant, but a fletching machine actually puts feathers on arrows. He's got one of those for sale, $10 bill. He also has a compound bow. It's a Delta V, $25 bill on that. And he's got some free hay. The only thing you got to do is go out there and cut it, bale it, put it in your vehicle, or put it maybe on a trailer, and he's got 15 acres that to give you. Call Charlie about that, 918-822-7547. Again, 918-822-7547. We got another garage sale going on. That's coming up July the 31st and the 1st of August. That's, I'm assuming, Friday and Saturday. Calvary Assembly here in town. They'll have a big garage sale. It's an indoor sale, so you don't have to fight the heat or the weather. They're going to be at 1005 East 1st Street. Both days, they'll kick off at 8 o'clock in the morning and go to about 3. So get over and find a bargain. That's at Calvary Assembly. And Jerry reminded me that he does sharpening. So if you got something that needs to be sharpened, maybe not your wits, but anything else like that, if it's supposed to cut like a lawnmower blade, pocket knife, he can do it. That's Jerry at 918-207-6075. Again, 918-207-6075. Debbie's got for sale a girl's bike, a 26-inch girl's bike for $30 bill. And they also have a sheet of metal, 5-foot by 12-foot, 11-gauge metal, $75 or best offer on that. And Debbie's the gal that does the baking, and I know from experience she knows what she's doing. Give her a call. That's Debbie at 918-931-8160. Again, 918-931-8160. And then Dale called. He's the guinea guy. He knows all there is to know about guineas. And, in fact, he talks guineas. I couldn't understand him. But he called me yesterday, said he's got some guineas for sale, about 35 of them. 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He's getting $7 each on those. 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He said, I think it's negotiable. Also, you got a washer and dryer set. Get both of those for $50. He said sometimes they work, sometimes they don't. So $50 bill gets both of those. Dale's going to be at 918-231-2055. Again, 918-231-2055. If you got something to buy, sell, or trade, I'll help you out. If you want to hear a song, we can do the same thing. So with that same phone number, 918-431-1350. I'm going to take a little break. I'm going to try and find some of these songs and make you people happy, at least for a few minutes. Most of you got to stay happy most of the time. At least that's what I gather. I'll be back in just a bit.
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12: Enjoy one more day with only a slight chance for an isolated afternoon shower or storm. Then the heat returns in a big way this weekend, with highs climbing into the upper 90s by Sunday. Mostly dry conditions for the upcoming weekend, with a gusty southwest breeze. From the 2 News Weather Center, I'm meteorologist Annie Brown.
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7: 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I'll reiterate, garage sales, no fee on that anymore. So if you got a garage sale coming up now or in the near future, you might let me know that. Same phone number, 918-431-1350, and we want charge you for that now, thanks to Mark Hodson and State Farm. They've helped to supply a little bit of fund for that, so it helps you keep some money out in your pocket. You don't have to worry about paying anything. So let me know about it. And also, a song request. No fee for a song request. That's a pretty good deal. So if you got a song you'd like to hear, I'll do my best to try to find it. I did find one. Had a request from Aretha, wanted to hear this one. I'm going to do this for her because she'd get mad at me, and I don't want to do that. Ray Price, Heartaches by the Number, here on Billy Country.

Raymond Price right there. That's a good one. I'm glad we got that request. That makes me feel good. I like that kind of music. And if you do too, you found the right station for it right here at Billy Country, 96.3 FM. We do that kind of stuff all the time, so no reason. You can give a request, but we're going to play it anyway. Even if you don't request it, I'll play that kind of stuff all the time right here on Billy Country. That's the kind of stuff that I was raised on, and that's the kind of stuff I'll die with. If you got something to buy, sell, or trade, 918-431-1350. I did get a call just a minute ago. Somebody's got a lawnmower for sale. He's got a John Deere $800 bill on a lawnmower. So, and it's that time of the year. I know it is because I've mowed my grass in like every other day. So grass is growing fast. If you want a way to knock it out, you can call. Let me give you a number. I'm going to give you a number. You can call and talk to this gentleman. His name is Johnny, and they have he's got a garage sale going on. Actually, a big yard sale right now going on at Faith Chapel. That's coming up. I think today is the final day for that. That's out at Faith Chapel at 12-12091 Highway 82A. But he's got he is selling a big John Deere tractor, so that'll take care of your yard for you. Give him a call if you got a question about it. He's at 918-822-1656. Again, 918-822-1656. Again, the garage sale is going on right now at Faith Chapel, and that'll go up until whenever they decide to turn it off. But I'd imagine you get out there and find you a bargain today, but I know for sure you got that lawnmower for sale.

wanted to hear, well, I think it was Earl that wanted to hear Little Green Apples. I had several requests back to back. And when you get old like me, you think you're going to remember it. And then you find out you did remember it. So, I'm going to try to do my best to try to remember what you guys said. And I need to start writing it down. And I do that on occasion and then forget where I wrote it. We got a big tent crusade coming up. That's not till September, but I had promised that I would talk about this coming up in September. That's September the 2nd and through the 6th at the Rock and Pea Arena. Got some evangelists coming in. Bishop Steve Warren, Jeff and April Davis will be there. Also Robert Newton, and that's going to be coming up September the 2nd through the 6th at Rock and Pea Arena. I went out there and did a live remote out there last Saturday, and a great place to have a rodeo. In fact, that's what they're doing now. So it's a rodeo arena, and they also have Rock and Pea Barbecue. So if you'd like to get some good barbecue, you won't go wrong out there at Rock and Pea Barbecue. But they'll have another rodeo. In fact, they have rodeos, going to have rodeos quite often out there, but they've got a big tent crusade coming up, and that's coming up the first week in September, and I'll talk more about that as we get a little closer. If you got something to buy, sell, trade, 918-431-1350, or song request, same phone number, so you can do the same thing, and let's see if I got, I had someone pass me this yesterday. I'm going to see if I can make sense of it all. It's quite lengthy, but I'm going to try to shorten it up and tell you about it. We've got, let's see if I can find this. Mark your calendars for Friday, August the 7th for the annual OPC talent show at the Cherokee Casino, Telqua Ballroom. It's going to be an amazing night, but they need volunteers right now to make it happen. So let's show these guys how much we care. You can call Jennifer at 918-230-7789 and you can get involved that way. So again, talk to Jennifer, 918-230-7789. You can help out and get over there and be a volunteer. So you can be a part of it. Feel good about yourself. Let's see if I got any other stuff to talk about. I don't see what I'm going to do. I'm going to play a song. I'm going to do my best to try to find Little Green Apples. I think it's still also by Ray Price. In fact, I know it is because I'm looking at it. Here's Ray Price, Little Green Apples. Send this out to, I think it's Jim. Hopefully that was right.

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0: Now, then, little green apples, I've done this before. We had, I think, a contest or something. I don't know why we did it, but my grandpa had some apple trees. And when the thing started coming up, you know, little tiny apples, we'd have a little test on how many people could eat, or who could eat the most of the little green apples. Found out the hard way. That's not a good thing to do. That'll mess your stomach up. I've messed mine up, and I think everybody that ate them, I don't know how many we ate, but it didn't make Grandpa happy, and didn't make me happy when it was all said and done. That was Ray Price doing that one called Little Green Apples. If you got a song request, we're going to do that as well. I do have somebody in the studio. I'm going to do my best to try to get him on a microphone, because that's what he does. Good morning.
1: Good morning. How you guys doing?
0: Hey, I'm doing a great. Tell the world who you are.
1: Well, my name is TJ Wicks, and you can catch me on Lakes Country 102.1 from 2 to 7 every day. So.
0: Yep, you can. He spins the good ones. Of course, we kind of work together in a roundabout way. But he came in today. He wanted to hear my nonsense, so we're going to share the nonsense with him, and he can pass it on to you if he wants to. Anyway, we're glad to have him on board today. We're going to play a few more song requests, and I'm going to mention the stuff that we had from this week for the Tradewind stuff. So we're still doing Tradewinds, just not doing it quite as often. That's because of you guys. You guys haven't been real responsive on Tradewinds, and that's fine. Maybe you don't need to buy anything. Maybe you don't need to sell anything. But if you do, I'll be the guy to help you. Again, 9-8-4-3-1-1-3-5-0. Again, we appreciate TJ for coming in today, and we're going to pick his brain. I might even let him introduce a song here in a second. We did have a couple of requests. I've got one from somebody called, I think it was, might have been Earl, who, I don't care, May Jim, whoever you are, you know who you are. I'm going to play this song to introduce this one.
1: Seven Spanish Angels by Willie Nelson and Ray Charles.
0: Here we go.

0: That was Ray and Willie, Ray Charles and Willie Nelson doing one that actually put Ray Charles on the map. And of course, Ray Charles had been around a long time, but he fell in love with country music and did an album on his own and did a lot of cover songs of some early country stuff. And then him and Willie teamed up and did that one called Seven Spanish Angels, put their own little twist to it, and I sure like that one. We got some more song requests, but I see what I got to do. I got to take a little break and play some of these advertisers because they have spent their money to make sure that you guys know who they are and what they do. So I will be right back. I promise you, don't go away. You dare, don't you stay there. I'll be right back.
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0: Hey, I'm back again. We're hard at it. If you got something to buy, sell, trade, I'll do some trade wins if you need to. Prefer to wait till Tuesday and Thursday, but if it's burning on your mind, I'll try to put the fire out. We've got a big inside sale going on today and tomorrow. That's starts at 9 o'clock here in about 20 minutes. And then again on Saturday, starts at 8 o'clock, 424 West Allen Road. I've got a long list of items. I'm not going to read those, so I'm going to have you call this lady that just stopped in yesterday. Give her a call, 918-822-3121. She'll tell you all about it, tell you how to find it. But again, it's at 424 West Allen Road here in town. And you can get over there at 9 o'clock. Get over there early. Find you a bargain. Bring it home with you after you pay for it. We've got, we do have another garage. We've got a bunch of garage sales going on right now. We've got one, Lori is having one. This is out, kind of toward the Pegs area. If you head out that way, head north on 82, and then try to find 8268 North Shiloh. It's a Hulbert address. Again, 8268 North Shiloh. Garage sale. It started about 40 minutes ago, and they've got some great, great deals on stuff out there. I know it's a friend of mine that is having that garage sale, and I saw pictures of it, and it's just a whole plethora of items they've got for sale. That's happened today from 8 to 5, and again tomorrow, 8 to 5. Again, the physical address is 8268 North Shiloh, and you can put that Google in your map, and then it'll get you there. If you can't do it that way, talk to Lori. She'll get you there. She's at 918-351-9236. She'll help you out. They want to get it sold, and you need it. And we also have got another one coming up that's not until the last of this month. The 31st of July and the first day of August, you'll find a garage sale at Calvary Assembly, and it's an inside sale, so you don't have to sweat. It's 1005 East 1st Street here in town, from 8 to 3 o'clock. Big garage sale. They'll have a building full of bargains over there coming up the last of this month and then the first day of August. If you have questions, Jerry got the answers. He's at 918-207-6075. And Jerry's a guy that does the sharpening. So if you got something that's not cutting quite right, a lawnmower, maybe pocket knife or anything like that, he'll help you out. And then, let me get back to my notes from, we had Dale call me yesterday. He's got some guineas. He always has guineas, but he's got some brand new guineas and he's selling those for $7 a piece. And he also has a washer and dryer set, $50 for the pair, and some roosters and chickens for sale. I think he's asking $7 on those. Dale could be reached at 918-231-2055. 918-231-2055. Tamara sells Avon products, so if you need to smell good or look good, that'd be the one where I'd start. Tamara's at 918-708-5063. Again, 918-708-5063. And Toddy called me the other day. 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It needs a little bit of work, I guess. Not a whole lot, $2,000. 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Andy's got an amplifier for sale. It's a Fender Champion amplifier. And I know I've owned one of them. Good little amp. $150 on that. You can reach Andy at 918-207-7304. Get you an amplifier and see if I got some more. I'm going to get you all the way back to probably the last week and get you caught up on stuff you might have missed. Alfred called me. He's got a radiator that would fit a 91, 92, or 93 Ford. $100 bill on that radiator. He's got also an Evinrude motor fit your boat, 4 horsepower, $125. Give Alfred a call. He'll tell you all about it at 918-506-7065. Again, 918-506-7065. John Henry called. He's got a cattle feeder for sale, stock feeder for sale for $500. He can send you a photo if you should need that. And he's the guy that picks up the scrap metal. John Henry at 918-931-7972. Again, 918-931-7972. And we've got, just talked about that. Phyllis has got a couple of cats. Got a mama cat and a 3-month-old a kitten given away to a good home. You might give her a call. The Siamese, she called it a plain point. That was a new one on me, but I have since looked it up, and what she's saying is right. Well, I know she was anyway. 918-924-2060. Talk to her, Phyllis, about getting those free cats, maybe a mama cat and a baby cat. The baby's about 3 months old, so they're fun to watch at that age. Well, I guess they're fun all the time for some people. They like them. I'm not a big cat guy, but some people are. If you want a cat, get 2 free ones right there. Pygmy goat. That's Daniel's looking for pygmy goats. Or actually, a friend of his is looking for pygmy goats. And so if you got pygmy goats or know someone that does, we've got somebody who's trying to buy those. Also, someone's got for sale a 2005 Buick Sabre. I think Sabre. I'm not sure if I'm saying that right, but I get close. $2,300 on that. And you can talk to Daniel, 918-900-8377. Daniel's got a friend of his got a 2005 Buick for $2,300. Give me a call. We are doing what we call trade winds a little bit up and a haul. So we're doing song requests. So if you got a song you'd like to hear, I can be just the guy to tell you that we got it or we don't. And if we don't have it, I'll do my best to try to find it. And you may have to wait a day or two, but as soon as I get it, you'll know it because I'll play it. Let's see if I got more good information. Don't forget now, coming up at the top of the hour, we're going to switch all around and put a hat on that says Bluegrass. We'll be doing Bluegrass from 9 to 10. And thanks for Zomac Music. We're able to do that because without them doing what they did, they helped me supply a little bit of funds, and we can help them kind of promote them and promote bluegrass. We've got a big bluegrass festival coming into town, and it's free to the whole family coming up in September. It's the 11th and the 12th, so mark your calendars for that. You're going to hear people like Ricky Skaggs will be here, Rhonda Vincent and Rage. You got some wonderful groups coming in, and the whole town is going to be full of bluegrassers and some chili going on for that weekend. So you want to make sure you prepare for that. Get the lawn chair, get them all cleaned up, and give them kids a bath, and they come out there. We can enjoy it all together. That's coming up September. My name is Doug Rourke. I will take another break. Nobody's calling, so I'm going to take advantage of that and play an ad. I'll be right back.
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8: Enjoy one more day with only a slight chance for an isolated afternoon shower or storm. Then the heat returns in a big way this weekend, with highs climbing into the upper 90s by Sunday. Mostly dry conditions for the upcoming weekend, with a gusty southwest breeze. From the 2 News Weather Center, I'm meteorologist Annie Brown.
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0: Hey, here we are together again. If you get a song request, I'd be glad to try to find it, get it played for you before the top of the hour. At the top of the hour, I'm going to switch it all around. We're going to do bluegrass, and you can even request a bluegrass song. So I'll do something for you. I want to make you happy, so we'll do what the best we can. Also, now Sunday, don't forget me, on Sunday from 1 to 3 o'clock, right where you're at here on Billy Country, 96.3 FM, AM 1350, KTLQ and Telecom, and 93.3 in Fort Gibson, you're going to get a dose of some gospel music. I do that from 1 to 3 o'clock. So Southern gospel, some bluegrass gospel, also some we'll do some old classic gospel songs, some you probably hadn't heard in years, and I'll hopefully we'll play something to be your brand new favorite. We'll be doing that every Sunday from 1 to 3 o'clock. We got sponsors for that, and I appreciate them for doing what they do to help me out to get that on the air. So we'll be doing that Sunday, each and every Sunday. So come and join me on Sunday. You can settle in. You don't even have to take a bath or dress up. You just settle in your recliner, get you some maybe some sweet tea, and just settle in and listen to some good gospel music from 1 to 3 o'clock, right where you're at. Let's see if I got some more stuff to that you need to know about. Somebody said that they have quit the bingo at the Rocket Building. We're going to try to find out about that. I'll try to make sure that we're giving right information. And I think we are. I trust her. We've got a benefit coming up. That's next Tuesday, so make sure you circle your calendar and head out to the Telequa Community Building here in town. Everybody knows where that's at. If you don't, you can probably find out. But coming up on July the 21st at 5 o'clock, they'll open the doors. They'll have beans, cornbread, dessert, and a drink, all for $10 bill. And then that's at 5 o'clock. Then at 6 o'clock, they'll have an auction. So they got a lot of people that have donated items already. So the donations are there. And if you want to donate, you can do that. You can call Billy. He's going to be at 918-822-0171. Donate with him. He'll tell you all about it. He knows everything about anything. That's what he told me to say. That's coming up on next Tuesday, July the 21st. And it's a benefit bean dinner live auction for Dalton Lockwood. And he's the young son of Lacey Lockwood, who happens to be the owner of Spring Hollow Feeds. So let's help that family out. Their financial burden is pretty big when you have those kind of things going on. He was diagnosed with cancer, and they're getting through that. I know they'll come out to victorious on the other side when it's all said and done, but some funds would not be overlooked. So get over there and help them out coming up next Tuesday. And if you want to give Billy a call, he'll tell you all about it. Now, maybe there's items they need. I know they need some funds, so you can help that in a lot of different ways. So coming up next Tuesday, be there. I'll be there. I'll be looking for you. If you got something to buy, sell, or trade, 918-431-1350. Also, here we go. Good morning, on Billy Country.
12: Hey, good morning.
0: Hello, Jerry.
12: A little over. No, this is Richard.
0: This is the good-looking one.
12: I'm sorry. I hate to disappoint you on that, too, but...
0: Well, you look good on the radio.
12: I guess we all do, don't we?
0: Yeah, we do.
12: Hey, a week or so ago, I was advertising a 2003 King Ranch Edition Ford pickup.
0: Yes, you did.
12: And I did sell that.
0: You did?
12: I don't know how long you keep them on there, Doug. And so I wanted to get that off of there, and I don't think I've got nothing left to sell now. I don't have any eggs for sale. Somebody's dogs made a visit to my house and never fails. I'm not home when they want to visit, and they cut my flock down pretty quick.
0: That happened to me once. In fact, it made me so mad, I just got out of the chicken business.
12: Well, I don't want to, but looks like I'm pretty close.
0: Yeah.
12: Anyway.
0: You got money now. You can buy something else you don't need, right?
12: I got what?
0: All right. Hey, have a good weekend. Appreciate you calling.
12: I don't think so. Hey, y'all take care. Yeah, I still got money I ain't spent.
0: There you go. Just hang on to it. You may need it someday. Thanks, Richard.
12: Well, it could happen.
0: All right. See you later. Thanks. Bye.
12: Bye-bye.
0: Hey, he sold that pickup. He was telling me about that pickup he had for sale. I think it was a King Ranch series. It's all water in the bridge now because he sold that. So if you were saving your money for that pickup, you done waited too long. You'll have to wait for maybe another bargain. And there will be more on here. You just need to listen to Tradewinds and find out that each and every Tuesday and Thursday. We do it, we're dedicated nothing but an hour of Tradewinds on Tuesdays and Thursdays. And I'll do it every now and then if you got something that you'd like to maybe get sold or something you try to locate. I'll do my best to help you and won't charge you for it. Let's get back to my notes for garage sales. We do have garage sales coming up. It's that time of the year. We got a garage sale right now, a big inside-outside sale going on today. In fact, it starts in about 10 minutes, so you better get all dolled up and head over to 424 West Allen Road here in town. It'll kick off at 9 o'clock here in just a little while. And then 8 o'clock tomorrow, so you can make an early rise in the morning. 424 West Allen. Get over there. They've got a long list of items. I'm not going to list those, but I will give you a phone number. They can tell you all about it at 918-822-3121. Again, 918-822-3121. Let me tell you about the garage sales. We were doing something just a little bit different now. In years past, you'd come in, bring you some money, and then we'd write it down, and we'd talk about it, and so it cost you money back then. So it's a lot better now because Mark Hodson over at State Farm says, hey, we'll sponsor that. So that's what they're doing now. So it's free to you now. All you got to do is you can call me, let me know you got items. I don't want to list the items. Just let me know that you're having a garage sale, where it's at, what time it starts, when it's over, and a name and a phone number. And then you can provide them, when they call you, all the information that they would need to get to your garage sale, and they can list the items that way. We won't do it on the radio no more because it took so much time to do that. But you can give me a call. We'll get that all started for you. A free garage sale. I think I'm just about caught up all my nonsense. We'll do this again here in a little while. We're going to have some bluegrass in just a few more minutes, so stick around for that. I've got some good songs loaded up and ready, and I could probably get even some better ones if you want to give me a request. I'll do my best to try to find it. And I've been putting a whole bunch of bluegrass in, so hopefully we'll make you happy. The bluegrassers, I think you'll like it. If you're not a bluegrass lover, then I'll make you one. Just listen in just a little bit. I think I can make you happy about bluegrass. I know some people say, don't like it, don't like it. Well, listen to what I got and then make that decision. You don't do it based it on history. Just base it on what you got right now. Because I think I'll play a song you like. We got some wonderful pickers and grinners. Great storylines. And I love bluegrass because of the simplicity. But it's kind of simplicity. But it's really kind of extreme what they do. Those guys and gals that play those instruments are incredibly talented, so I'd like to share that. And we do that every Monday through Friday from 9 to 10. So right here we're at. If you got something by yourself, Craig, you better wait. Put it on hold because I'm just about ready to unplug. I've got about 3 minutes left, and then we'll get out of here. I want to say one more time, TJ, appreciate you coming in.
13: Well, thank you. So
0: it's good to have you. Him and I are working together today. We're gonna, he's trying to get me straightened out, and hopefully we'll make it sound better. He's a DJ on 102.1. You'll find him on Lakes Country. And to what time of the day are you on there?
13: 2 to 7. Every single Monday through Friday.
0: Yeah. Sure. And he plays the, what kind of stuff do you play over there?
13: Man, we play kind of a little bit of everything. We play everything from the 90s to red dirt to modern Texas country to kind of everything. So it's one of the most diverse stations, I think, in the area.
0: Yep, and he does a fine job. So listen in. Sometime turn it over to 102.1, listen to what he's got. But do me a favor, come back to Billy Country because I play the classic country. You probably know that by now. If you don't know it yet, you've been hiding under a rock. We're going to get back to regular programming. I'm going to get out of here, and we're going to see you guys on Monday. I'll see you tomorrow. Bluegrass in just a minute, but a gospel show on Sunday. So please join me for that. And we got room for everybody. So come on in. And in fact, you don't have to take a bath. You don't even have to look pretty. You can just sit there wherever you might want to sit and turn the radio up. That's coming up on Sunday. I think I'm just about caught up with all my nonsense. We'll get out of here. And we did have a few song requests. I hope we've fulfilled all of those to your satisfaction. We'll do it again on Monday. So write the stuff down. If you got a song you'd like to hear, let me know about it. I'll do my best to try to find it. And if I can't find it right then, we'll find it in the near future and get it played for you. I want to keep you happy. 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We got bluegrass on the way right around the corner.
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15: News. I'm Therese Crowley. President Trump with a primetime reveal that China denies today, alleging China interfered in the 2020 election in favor of Joe Biden.
16: They knew I was wise to them. Charged them billions and billions of dollars worth of tariffs and built the strongest military anywhere in the world.
15: Charging China illegally accessed 220 million voter files, urging the passage of the Save America Act for voter ID. CENTCOM's 6-day of strikes on Iran, taking down bridges in the port of Bandar Abbas to degrade Iran's ability to target shipping. Taco Bell removing its iceberg lettuce from Mexico, investigated as a possible source of the cyclospora outbreak.
17: The state cases ahead of the CDC, that number is over 5,000. It highlights the severity of the outbreak, with concern that the problem will get worse before it gets better.
15: Fox's Nate Foy. 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
1: News from the Radio Oklahoma News Network, I'm Ann Roberts. Police are searching for a broken arrow 14-year-old girl that was last seen almost 1 week ago. Akayla Toll was last seen at her home Saturday morning. Police say she left her home around 3 a.m. without her cell phone. She is approximately 5'2". Anyone with information about her whereabouts is asked to contact Broken Arrow Police. A lettuce supplier for Taco Bell could be the source of the cyclosporiasis outbreak plaguing the U.S. Oklahoma health experts say there are more than 55 cases in the state. An investigation into lax security precautions of 23andMe by 42 state attorneys general led to an $18 million settlement with its bankruptcy trustee. Oklahoma Attorney General Gettner Drummond says the state will receive $276,000 for a data breach exposing genetic and personal data of 76,000 residents. From the Radio Oklahoma News Network, I'm Ann Roberts.
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0: Hey, I'm back. I'm back at it again. We're going to have to do some bluegrass right now if that's all right with you. And it should be. If it's not, then shame on you. We got some good ones in store. I've got, I got some good ones loaded up. I've got one from Paul Williams and Victory Trio, which I always kick my show off. You probably know this already with a gospel song. I'm going to do one called What a Journey. Right after that, Trey Hensley. That boy can play guitar now. He's in the running now for the guitarist. So he's incredibly talented. Singer, songwriter and just a down-to-earth kind of guy. Trey Hensley will be doing one called Can't Outrun the Blues. I got some good stuff just like that, so you don't want to miss nothing that I got. We're going to kick it off right now with Paul Williams and Victory Trio right here on Billy Country.

It has been a journey. That's Paul Williams and Victor Trio getting us started with the bluegrass. We're going to do nothing but bluegrass for the next hour or so. If you like bluegrass, stay where you're at. If you don't like bluegrass, stay where you're at. We've got Trey Hensley up next. He's, man, this guy's an incredible guitar player, and I think he's voted this year for Album of the Year, Song of the Year. He's really come into his own. Trey Hensley, I didn't see him, but I actually pulled him up, I was in like 2 or 3 years ago, and found him on maybe on a Facebook feed or somewhere playing guitar, and I was so impressed with the guy. I put him on my favorites, and I sure like listen to what he does. And here's one that got him a whole bunch of recognition, one called Can't Outrun the Blues, right here where you at. I'm Billy Kennedy. Stay right where you at.

Ask Trey Hensley. I've got a guitar, but mine won't do that. I think mine's defective. That's one called Can't Outrun the Blues. That guy can play the guitar, and it's amazing to me that these kids, 8, 9 years old, can just do circles around a lot of other guitar players, wannabes, but these kids are just incredibly talented, born with it, I think. I've got one from the Gibson Brothers. They called it music. We got a big bluegrass festival coming up, so you want to mark your calendar for this. That's coming up September the 11th and the 12th. We got some wonderful groups coming in. Ricky Skaggs is headlining that event. That's coming up right here in downtown Tahlequah, and it's free to the public, so get the lawn chairs, load up the family, and come on out there September the 11th and the 12th, and you're going to get a good dose of bluegrass, so of course, with Ricky Skaggs, because they know how to do it. Rhonda Vincent, she's coming back again this year. Met her last year. She put on an incredible show last year. We've got Edgar Loudermilk Band. Some of these you probably have never heard, but you get a chance to hear them this year. Edgar Loudermilk Band, East Nash Grass, the Goodman Brothers, Land Run, Spring Street, local guys. Spring Street will be here. Also, Heartland Express, Volume 5. And kind of a little new twist this year. They've got the U.S. Navy Band doing bluegrass. Looking forward to that. Also, a group from Bartlesville, Tallgrass Tradition, and a group called Oklahoma Line. They're all going to be here. And then they've got a whole lot of other artists coming in. And as soon as I know about it, you're going to know about it. Appreciate Zomac Music making this happen with the bluegrass. Appreciate them and their support. I've had ideas about trying to do a bluegrass show, but then I just thought I kind of hit a snag because I thought, well, I need to have somebody sponsor. So I went to Jeff over at Zomac. He said, I'll be glad to do that. So he's sponsoring it. Appreciate his support in that. But get over there and support him. He's at 223 South Muskogee Avenue here in town. So if you need some music gear, or maybe you need some music lessons, or you just want to talk music, head on over to Zomac Music, 223 South Muskogee Avenue right here in town. You can call him if you want to at 918-351-5535. Zomac Music. Good guy. This is one from the Gibson Brothers. We're going to do that right now. One called They Call It Music here on Billy Country.

0: That's all they did. They didn't know what else to call it. They just called it music. That's the Gibson Brothers doing that. I got a good coming up, actually written by John Hartford. He was, I think, recorded this back in the early 60s, one called Gentle on My Mind. Then we get these two guys, Tony Trischka, great banjo player, and Billy Strings. I don't know if you heard his name yet, but you will if you haven't heard it. Billy Strings is incredibly talented. Saw him when he was just a kid. I didn't see him, but I saw him a video of him when he was just 8, 9 years old, just blowing most guitar players away, and he's still doing that. He broke his leg not too long ago, so he's kind of been laid up, but I guarantee you, he ain't quit picking. And here's one from him and Tony Trischka done called Gentle on My Mind right here on Billy Country.
1: 1, 2, 3.

That was Gentle on My Mind. That was Tony Trischka teaming up with Billy Strain. Did a fine job with that one, a remake of John Hartman's tune. I've got a good one coming up for a group called Crandall Creek. You're going to be doing one called Finally Over You. This is Doug York and Billy Country. We're doing bluegrass right now thanks to Zomac Music. So get over sometime. Maybe you need a guitar pick or maybe guitar strings. They even have drums and keyboards. But to get over there, they have lessons. If you got a guitar, you don't know how to play that thing, then get over there, take it with you, and they'll get you started on your musical journey. I appreciate Zomac and their willingness to support what we're doing here on the Bluegrass Show. If you like bluegrass, stay with me. If you don't like bluegrass, stay with me. And tell somebody else about bluegrass. I think we can turn you around, and we'll try to get the whole world involved. Bluegrass. We're going to be doing a big bluegrass festival. Not we, but they're coming into town by the droves coming up in September. So you want to make sure you're here for that. Find a good spot, soft spot to land, and you're going to hear some good bluegrass coming up in September. But here's a Crandall Creek doing one called Finally Over You here on Billy Country.

0: Crandall Creek doing one called Finally Over You. We got some good stuff yet to play. Got one from Joe Diffie. He's actually born in Tulsa, Oklahoma. We lost him to COVID a few years ago. He left us way too soon. I sure like Joe Diffie, but he did a bluegrass album before he passed away and did one called Lonesome and Dry as a Bone. I'll be doing it in a second, but let me tell you first about, we got some garage sales going on. Let me forget my notes here. We got a couple of garage sales. We got one at 424 West Allen Road here in town. That's kicked off, in fact, about 30 minutes ago. So get over to 424 West Allen Road, and they'll have the same thing tomorrow morning, 8 o'clock. So get over there tomorrow morning, find you a bargain. Give them a call if you want to know the list of items that they have, 918-822-3121. And also we got a big one going on out there north of town, out there toward Pegg's area. If the physical address is 8268 North Shiloh. It's a Hulbert address. Big garage sale going on from 8 o'clock until 5 o'clock today, and the same thing tomorrow. And they have got a house full of stuff they're selling, and they're selling it right. Lori would be the one to talk to, 918-351-9236. Big sale going over there. You'll find you a bargain. Find you some maybe some gifts for yourself. 918-351-9236. I'm going to play one round from Joe Diffie, because I like it, and I hope you do too. 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

0: Now that's a bad combination right there. Lonesome and dry as a bone. Late great Joe Diffie doing the bluegrass thing. We got the weather coming up, T's Lawn and Garden after that. We're going to get back to the music. So you stay there. I'll stay right here. This is Doug York and Billy Country.
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3: Enjoy one more day with only a slight chance for an isolated afternoon shower or storm. Then the heat returns in a big way this weekend, with highs climbing into the upper 90s by Sunday. Mostly dry conditions for the upcoming weekend, with a gusty southwest breeze. From the 2 News Weather Center, I'm meteorologist Annie Brown.
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0: Hey, we're going to get back in it again. I've got one from Ricky Shads and Kentucky Thunder. In fact, a little reminder. He's going to be here headlining the Bluegrass Festival. You want to be there for that. Try to get up there close. And but no matter where you get, it's going to be a good sound. They do a good, good sound. Whoever's putting that sound up knows how to do it. But Ricky Skaggs and Kentucky Thunder right now with one called Walls of Time right here on Billy Country.

0: This is Daniel Deerenwater with Infinity Roofing Construction. My wife, Sabrina, and I listen to Doug York on Billy Country 96.3 every Sunday from 1 to 3 p.m. for some great gospel music.
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2: 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Hi, this is Doug York. I'm the host of Country Gospel Music here every Sunday from 1 p.m. to 3 p.m. right here on Billy Country, 96.3 FM, 93.3 in Fort Gibson, and 1350 KTOQ in Tahlequah. I'd love it if you join me. I think you'll like what you hear. My name is Doug York. Please see me on Sunday.
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2: Hey, welcome back. Glad to have you. Hope you guys didn't go away. We got the one from Danny Burns, Blue Ridge Blue. Right after that, I'm going to get one from Kerry Haster and Hard Rain. We're going to do that called 7 Miles from Wichita. This is Doug York and Billy Country. Hope you guys are having a good Friday. It's Friday, and I'm so excited about that. Hope you are, too. Get excited with me. Here's Danny Burns, Blue Ridge Blue, right here on Billy Country.

Hey, it was Danny Burns. We're doing one called Blue Ridge Blue. Got Kerry Hassler and Hard Rain right around the corner, 7 miles from Wichita. We got a couple of garage sales going on. Let me give you a mention on those. We got one out at Faith Chapel. It's a church out there north of town. The physical address is 12091 Highway 82A. Going on right now. So get out there, find you a bargain. That's going today and tomorrow. Started at 8 o'clock today, and it'll start at the same time tomorrow, 8 o'clock in the morning. A yard sale, actually inside sale, Faith Chapel. And they have a big lawnmower for sale, John Deere, so it'll tackle your grass and keep it like it's supposed to be. Give him a call. It's Johnny at 918-822-1656. Go out there and see what kind of things you can't live without. Also, we got one that's happening right now. Let me get my notes together. We got one happening at I get my nose up. I can't read what I wrote. It's 8268 North Shiloh. It's out north of town. It's a physical. The physical address is 8268 North Shiloh, but a phone number you can call and find out where it's at exactly, 918-351-9236. And they have got a lot of stuff. They're moving from Oklahoma to Florida, and they're not taking anything with them, I don't think. Maybe some clothes and their vehicles. But they'd be happening today. Started off at 8 o'clock this morning, go to 5 today, and the same thing tomorrow. Again, physical address is 8268 North Shiloh. You can call 918-351-9236. They'll tell you where it's at and all about it. And also, we've got one going on today at 424 West Allen Road here in town. That's started about an hour ago, 45 minutes ago, and it'll start tomorrow morning at 8 o'clock. Call 918-822-3121. Again, 918-822-3121. 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

Very talented gal right there. Her name is Carrie Hasher. She's got a group called Hard Rain. A song's called 7 Miles from Wichita. I think I've been right in that same location. We've got a good one coming up from Conrad Fisher, A Deal of a Lifetime. And don't forget now, they got A Deal of a Lifetime over at Zomac Music. Get over there, find out what they got, what you can't live without, and he'll work a deal with you. Maybe you need some lessons. They'll give voice lessons. They give instrument lessons. And they get you started on a good musical journey. I mean, next thing you know, you might be on American Idol. But get over there and get it started. Zomac Music at 223 South Muskogee Avenue right here in town. See Jeff and the gang over there, and they'll get you started. And don't care what you need, he'll find it for you. That's Jeff. Good people over there. Here's one from Conrad Fisher, Deal of a Lifetime, here on Billy Country Bluegrass.

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3: Enjoy one more day with only a slight chance for an isolated afternoon shower or storm. Then the heat returns in a big way this weekend, with highs climbing into the upper 90s by Sunday. Mostly dry conditions for the upcoming weekend with a gusty southwest breeze. From the 2 News Weather Center, I'm meteorologist Annie Brown.
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5: 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And we'll be back here on Monday playing the same stuff. Well, not the same stuff. Brand new day coming up Monday. We'll be playing some bluegrass, some gospel tomorrow, on Sunday rather. And then we've got, of course, Trade Winds on Tuesdays and Thursdays. And we'll mix it up and do a little bit of everything. Mm-hmm. Some kind of bit of stuff. TJ, tell them adios.
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5: And okay, we're going to get out of here with one from Lonesome River Band, Talking to Myself. I do a lot of that.

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1: News. I'm D'Angelo. See, the U.S. expanding its air campaign to include bridges near the Strait of Hormuz. The attacks designed to cut off a key supply route for Iranian forces.
2: Strait of Hormuz has been very active for the past 6 days, as well as its coastline, and remains very tense this morning. Recent U.S. strikes have targeted bridges in some of the port cities there. Bandar Khamir is one of the port cities. We've seen Bandar Abbas hit for several days in a row now.
1: Fox's Mike Tobin. Now an update on the cyclosporiasis outbreak sickening thousands across the country.
3: Health officials are investigating Taco Bell's iceberg lettuce supplier as a possible source for the outbreak. The FDA and CDC traced the illness in some states to lettuce grown in Mexico. The Wall Street Journal reports it's from a company called Taylor Farms.
1: Fox's Nate Foy, more than 5,000 cases in 34 states, most of them in Michigan. 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
8: 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I'm Ann Roberts. Additional search and rescue teams are headed to the Texas Hill Country to assist in swift water recovery. Oklahoma City Fire Battalion Chief Brad Smith.
9: They've received some places up to 30 inches of rain in the last few days, and so they have an extreme flooding emergency along the Guadalupe River Basin.
8: A six-person team from Oklahoma City and a five-person team from GRDA, along with three boats, joined 24 Oklahoma Task Force One members for ongoing recovery efforts. A 17-year-old was arrested by Tulsa police after the electric motorcycle battery dies while police were chasing him. Police tried to stop the rider when they noticed it didn't have a license plate. The teen did not have a driver's license, and police say the motorcycle was not street legal. He was arrested on a complaint of eluding police. From the Radio Oklahoma News Network, I'm Ann Roberts.
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0: 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We are Billy Country.
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Just waiting in your welfare line. Here's Buck on a Friday. All right, Ray Price, T. Graham Brown, Martina in minutes. Now Billy Joe Shaver.

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0: Well, back on July 8th, a traveler named Grace, sitting on her plane at the Cleveland Hopkins Airport, she spotted a handsome maintenance worker on the tarmac. Well, she missed her chance to hand him her number, so she hopped on Reddit to see if the internet could work its magic. Her Reddit post went viral, caught the attention of airport officials, who happily stepped in as Cupid to identify the mystery worker as Simon. When Grace flew back from her vacation 4 days later, Simon was waiting at the gate with a bouquet of flowers and a sweet custom sign. The two have been texting constantly ever since and have already put on their official first date on the calendar. All the attention and good feelings from the encounter even inspired a stranger to offer services as a wedding planner. Grace politely declined. For now, she said, "I appreciate the sentiment, but I was like, okay, that's a lot. We just met. Maybe give us some time before you start planning everything out." That's the good stuff.
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0: 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Wrapping up another long stretch of great classic country on your Friday. A lot of things happening this weekend. If you and your family love Bronx and Bulls, well, you're going to have some fun tomorrow night. It's going to be a good time. It's over at the Hatbox. It's called BRI. It's Bronx and Bull Riding. It looks like it's going to be a lot of fun. So grab everybody up. $10 for all the tickets. That should be fun. All right, Aaron Tippin and Waylon and Lee Greenwood coming up in minutes.
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1: Enjoy one more day with only a slight chance for an isolated afternoon shower or storm. Then the heat returns in a big way this weekend, with highs climbing into the upper 90s by Sunday. Mostly dry conditions for the upcoming weekend, with a gusty southwest breeze. From the 2 News Weather Center, I'm meteorologist Annie Brown.
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3: News. I'm Therese Crowley. 6 days of CENTCOM strikes on Iran, now taking down Iran's port infrastructure at Bandar Abbas to keep commercial ships safe.
4: The targeting of roads, bridges, and bases around the port city of Bandar Abbas is significant because it cuts off Iran's Revolutionary Guard Corps supply routes, essentially isolating them. Bandar Abbas is key to controlling the Strait of Hormuz.
3: President Trump with a primetime reveal alleging China interfered in the 2020 election, that 18 states' votes were bought, hacked, or stolen by China.
5: In a rare move, NBC and ABC Fake News have both said that they would not cover this speech. They knew what it was about.
3: Suggesting their FCC licenses be revoked. Taco Bell changing out its Mexican-grown iceberg lettuce, investigated as a possible source of the cyclospora outbreak from California's Taylor Farms. 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
6: News of the Radio Oklahoma News Network. I'm Ken Johnson. The president's Thursday evening address, including claims of election interference by other countries, and says the state of Oklahoma is one of those targeted. Radio Oklahoma's Ann Roberts with more.
7: President Trump repeated his claims of election interference last night, claiming classified documents support foreign election interference, and added Oklahoma was targeted by the Chinese downloading voter information. Oklahoma election officials say protocols are in place at every precinct to keep elections in the state safe and secure. Some national press associations and organizations say many of the claims in his primetime address were inaccurate.
6: A lettuce supplier for Taco Bell could be the source of the cyclosporiasis outbreak plaguing the U.S. Oklahoma health experts say there are more than 55 cases in the state. Radio Oklahoma News Network, I'm Ken Johnson.
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0: 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There's your late Toby, right there. All right, Bill's Body Shop has your 2 News Weather. Shelley West, Ronnie Millsap, Brooks and Dunn, Sammy Smith, all coming up here next. 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
3: Another warm summer day ahead with temperatures getting into the low 90s. Heat indices will be a little bit more mild today around those mid-90s with some isolated showers possible throughout the afternoon. Tonight we'll cool down into those mid-70s before a warmer day tomorrow with temperatures in those low to mid-90s with isolated showers possible throughout the morning and afternoon. From the 2 News Weather Center, I'm meteorologist Matthew Wisnett.
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0: Here's a look at this day in history. July 17th.
1: In 1917, during World War I, King George V, a member of the Germanic House of Saxe-Coburg-Gotha, proved his loyalty to England by changing his family's name to Windsor. It was the start of the Potsdam Conference in 1945 when President Harry Truman met with Winston Churchill and Joseph Stalin to work out the details of the post-war occupation of Germany. In 1975, an American spacecraft docked into a Soviet spacecraft for the first time. And on this day in 1955, Disneyland opened its doors in Anaheim, California, and it was a disaster. Rides broke down. There was even a gas leak. Walt's crew got their act together, and soon millions were enjoying the magic of his kingdom.
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0: Valley Country 96.3, 1350 AM, 93.3 in Fort Gibson. And David Frizzell, how are we rolling into the Maverick Midday Buffet coming up here next before we get there? Tanya Tunker in the Oaks and George Strait on the way.
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2: Another warm summer day ahead with temperatures getting into the low 90s. Heat indices will be a little bit more mild today around those mid-90s with some isolated showers possible throughout the afternoon. Tonight we'll cool down into those mid-70s before a warmer day tomorrow with temperatures in those low to mid-90s with isolated showers possible throughout the morning and afternoon. From the 2 News Weather Center, I'm meteorologist Matthew Wisnick.
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1: News. I'm Chris Foster. Following up on President Trump's primetime speech about election security, Homeland Security Secretary Mark Wayne Mullen says the federal government will help states with election security support.
2: If these states want a grant and they want to be reimbursed to work or to run federal elections, they're going to have to implement security issues.
1: Democrats say this is all about undermining confidence in this year's elections. Wildfire smoke spreading farther south, down to South Carolina. The worst of it still closer to the Canadian border.
3: The source of all this, of course, thousands of miles away from hundreds of wildfires that continue to burn in Canada right now, sending smoke into the Midwest and Northeast. Forecasters expect conditions to improve this weekend as storms move in and clear the air.
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4: News of the Radio Oklahoma News Network. I'm Ken Johnson. You might want to rethink your late night run to Taco Bell. Radio Oklahoma's Ann Roberts explains.
5: The Food and Drug Administration identify a lettuce supplier to Taco Bell as a possible source of the cyclosporiasis outbreak, which has sickened more than 1,600 people across the U.S. and more than 55 in the Sooner State.
4: The Creek County Sheriff's Office is mourning the death of 38-year-old Deputy Adam Heitman following the successful apprehension Wednesday night of Justin Hughes, a wanted felon in Sepulpa. Heitman suffered a medical emergency following the arrest and was pronounced dead at a local hospital. Additional search and rescue teams are heading to the Texas Hill Country to help in swift water recovery. Oklahoma City Fire Battalion Chief Brad Smith.
6: They've received some places up to 30 inches of rain in the last few days, and so they have an extreme flooding emergency along the Guadalupe River Basin.
4: Radio Oklahoma News Network. I'm Ken Johnson.
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13: 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This update brought to you by Bank of America. A state audit found more than $1 million in mismanaged funds in the town of Washington, Oklahoma. Auditors say the former town clerk Susan Noel used public money for personal purchases and unpaid debts. Town leaders are looking to recover after the financial fallout. Oklahoma is sending swift water rescue teams to Texas to help with ongoing flood response efforts. Governor Kevin Stitt authorized the deployment of 24 Oklahoma State Task Force 1 members with boats and equipment. The crews could remain deployed for up to a week. The World Cup is bringing attention to Oklahoma, even though the state did not host any matches. Tourism officials say international travelers have increased as fans travel through the state, with watch parties also boosting local businesses. They say the momentum could continue with Route 66's centennial and Oklahoma City's role in future Olympic events. With the News Flash, I'm Trey Westerberg, Billy Country 96.3 and 1350.
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Never Find Another You. Great Sonny James recorded live there. All right, Charlie Pride and Michael Martin Murphy and Carrie in minutes too. Now it's Restless Hearts.

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0: 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Carrie there. All right, Northeastern Hill Systems has your 2 News weather. I'm going to come back and play some requested music from Bo Cephas and play Pam Tillis and Bobby Gentry and Charlie Rich coming up here next.
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3: Another warm summer day ahead with temperatures getting into the low 90s. Heat indices will be a little bit more mild today around those mid-90s with some isolated showers possible throughout the afternoon. Tonight we'll cool down into those mid-70s before a warmer day tomorrow with temperatures in those low to mid-90s with isolated showers possible throughout the morning and afternoon. From the 2 News Weather Center, I'm meteorologist Matthew Wisnick.
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My name is Jess French, pastor of Elder and Baptist Church, and I listen to Doug York Gospel on Sunday from 1 p.m. to 3 p.m., and I enjoy it very much. 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

0: 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Played Charlie Rich back there. I don't know if you've heard the news, but Charlie Rich's son has passed away. The second eldest child of Charlie Rich, Charles Allen Rich Jr., passed away on Tuesday. He performed under the name Charlie Rich Jr. and grew up in Arkansas in Benton, graduated, went to high school. He could have either gone to college and been a football kicker, or he could pursue a career in animation, or he could go into the entertainment business. So he did that. Gifted singer and songwriter, keyboard player. Released two albums, Allen Rich in 1974 and Glass Heart in 1976. Again, just sad news. Charlie Rich Jr., survived by his wife and, let's see, he had children Erica, Michael, and Leslie, and a bunch of grandkids. Again, sad news, Charlie Rich Jr., dying back on Tuesday. Billy Country 96.3.
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0: 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Here's Gary Morris. All right, Chris's Quick Lube has your 2 News weather. George Jones and Juice Newton coming up here next.
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4: Another warm summer day ahead with temperatures getting into the low 90s. Heat indices will be a little bit more mild today around those mid-90s with some isolated showers possible throughout the afternoon. Tonight will cool down into those mid-70s before a warmer day tomorrow with temperatures in those low to mid-90s with isolated showers possible throughout the morning and afternoon. From the 2 News Weather Center, I'm meteorologist Matthew Wisnett.
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6: The World Cup Championship is set. Argentina will take on Spain. Argentina advanced with a 2-1 win on Wednesday over England after Spain shut out France 2-0 on Tuesday. The Major League Baseball season starts back up tonight with one game on the schedule. The Phillies play host to the Mets. 3-6 Aaron Nola starts for Philadelphia. 2-1 Christian Scott, the starter for New York. The Phillies went into the All-Star break 2 games behind the division-leading Braves in the NL East. They won 2 in a row, while the Mets have struggled all season. They're 16 games out in the division and dropped 3 straight heading into the break. The Brewers padded their starting rotation, trading for Astros righty Lance McCullers Jr. and lefty Colton Gordon. In return, the Astros get Jaden Fielder, the son of former Brewers star Prince Fielder, and the grandson of Cecil Fielder.
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1: News. I'm Therese Crowley. President Trump posting receipts from his primetime claim that China interfered with the 2020 election. Fox's Aisha Hosni.
2: He's now posted those documents on the White House website. And we have to mention that some of these pages of documents, they're heavily redacted. So it's going to take some time to piece everything together. But the president says here inside these documents is proof that China allegedly hacked and gathered voter information on some 200 million Americans.
1: And that U.S. intelligence knew but didn't inform Congress. 6 million acres burning in Canada wildfires, putting Americans under extreme maroon. 500 hazardous air quality alerts from Minnesota to Virginia. Taco Bell has removed the suspected source of cyclospora outbreak, Mexican-grown iceberg lettuce from Taylor Farms, which is the biggest supplier of salad kits. 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
3: News from the Radio Oklahoma News Network. I'm David McCollum. Oklahoma Watch reports that gubernatorial candidate Mike Mazey has regularly been absent from meetings of the Oklahoma Police Pension and Retirement Board. Mazey was appointed to the board in 2023, and since that time has only attended 10 of the 40 monthly meetings. In a statement supplied to Oklahoma Watch, the Mazey campaign said the position is an unpaid volunteer position, and upon becoming a candidate for governor, Mazey offered to step down. Like Colombo, Oklahoma epidemiologists are looking for a cause of a cyclosporiasis outbreak. OSDH epidemiologist Ashlyn Wayman says while the cases continue to rise, they're looking for a common thread.
4: So we're actively still working through all of those cases. Each of them take a pretty lengthy investigation process, a detailed interview with that person that was sick, gathering a lot of food history.
3: 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For the Radio Oklahoma News Network, I'm David McCollum.
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Billy Country, 96.3, 1350 AM, 93.3 in Fort Gibson. And Eddie Arnold as we roll into the 1 o'clock hour. Terry Clark, John Conley, and John Schneider coming up here in my final hour of the week. Now B.J. Thomas.

Equipment that can warn you during emergencies has been tested. If this had been an actual emergency, such as severe weather, official messages would have followed the alert tone. KTLQ serves the Fort Gibson and the Tahlequah area. This concludes the test of the emergency alert system.

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6: Billy Country, KPLQ, and your 2 News weather forecast.
7: Another warm summer day ahead with temperatures getting into the low 90s. Heat indices will be a little bit more mild today around those mid-90s with some isolated showers possible throughout the afternoon. Tonight we'll cool down into those mid-70s before a warmer day tomorrow with temperatures in those low to mid-90s with isolated showers possible throughout the morning and afternoon. From the 2 News Weather Center, I'm meteorologist Matthew Wisnett.
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0: Belly Country 96.3, 1350 AM and 93.3 in Fort Gibson. And don't take it away, it's Conway. Well, it's the weekend of the World Cup final coming up Sunday. Argentina will be taking on Spain. These are the only two teams in the World Cup that have not lost or tied a game during this thing. They've won all five of their games. So it should be a great matchup coming up on Sunday. Now, there is a third-place game. That's tomorrow. And that will be England taking on France tomorrow. So that's what's going on in the World Cup. All right, Eddie Rabbit will play the Judds. Kenny Rogers and Tom T. Hall and Rascal Flatts coming up.
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How old do you think I am? He said. 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

0: Valley Country, 96.3, 1350 AM, 93.3 in Fort Gibson. Kenny Rogers, crazy right there. All right, your 2 News weather comes up here, and we'll play Eddie Rabbit, the Judds, Rodney Atkins. Hope you have a wonderful weekend. Boy, it is going to be another hot weekend. And next week, they're telling us the hottest temps of the year so far next week. We'll tell you about that 2 News weather coming up here. I'll see you back here on Monday. Till then, take time to be kind. 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
2: Another warm summer day ahead with temperatures getting into the low 90s. Heat indices will be a little bit more mild today around those mid-90s with some isolated showers possible throughout the afternoon. Tonight we'll cool down into those mid-70s before a warmer day tomorrow with temperatures in those low to mid-90s with isolated showers possible throughout the morning and afternoon. From the 2 News Weather Center, I'm meteorologist Matthew Wisnick.
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3: Fox News, I'm Tom Graham. The U.S. military ramping up its attacks on Iran with airstrikes targeting roads and bridges. Fox's Mike Tobin.
4: The transportation network damaged by U.S. strikes. Bandar Kamir and Bandar Abbas both saw road bridges and rail bridges destroyed. The goal is to disrupt the ability of the Iranians to resupply and attack.
3: The increase in violence has led to a slowdown in shipping in the Strait of Hormuz. Global oil prices are once again on the rise. Federal health officials are linking one particular chain fast food restaurant to the outbreak of diarrhea-inducing cyclospora.
5: The CDC is now saying that more than 1,600 people who got sick reported eating at Taco Bell restaurants in five states: Indiana, Kentucky, Michigan, Ohio, and West Virginia.
3: Fox's Natalie Chuck. 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
13: 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I'm David McCollum. A state lawmaker wants to study data centers from an environmental perspective. State Capitol correspondent Trey Davis with more.
14: You've probably heard about high energy costs and water usage concerns regarding data centers. State Senator Kendall Sacchieri says noise pollution is another important concern. She says she also wants to know whether local waterways are impacted by data center water usage, whether evaporation releases toxins into the air, and if property values by nearby residents are affected.
13: A longtime Peach Festival celebrates its 60th year. The Porter Peach Festival brings 8,000 to 9,000 visitors to the small northeast Oklahoma town each year. For its 60th anniversary, organizers are bringing back some fan favorites, like the Peaches and Cream Eating Contest and the popular Peaches and Ice Cream tradition. 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

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It is the Friday edition of the Afternoon Drive. Jason Mathis hanging out with you, getting your weekend started off right. How are you today? Happy Friday, the 17th day of July. It's time to dive right back into the music on Billy Country.

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0: 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How are you today? Jason Mathis with you on this Friday. And man alive, I am ready for a weekend. It has just been one of those weeks where you just look forward to the weekend. And going to be beautiful. 90s all weekend. Be a good weekend to hit the water. And do you go out fishing? Do you go out tubing? Maybe you just go float the river. Whatever you do, get out and about. Enjoy the great outdoors. Your 2 News weather forecast, it's coming up, and a whole lot of great classic country on the way on Billy Country.
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3: Another warm summer day ahead with temperatures getting into the low 90s. Heat indices will be a little bit more mild today around those mid-90s with some isolated showers possible throughout the afternoon. Tonight we'll cool down into those mid-70s before a warmer day tomorrow with temperatures in those low to mid-90s with isolated showers possible throughout the morning and afternoon. From the 2 News Weather Center, I'm meteorologist Matthew Wisnett.
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1: 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I'd love it if you join me. I think you'll like what you hear. My name is Doug York. 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
2: Another warm summer day ahead with temperatures getting into the low 90s. Heat indices will be a little bit more mild today around those mid-90s with some isolated showers possible throughout the afternoon. Tonight will cool down into those mid-70s before a warmer day tomorrow with temperatures in those low to mid-90s with isolated showers possible throughout the morning and afternoon. From the 2 News Weather Center, I'm meteorologist Matthew Wisnick.
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1: Fox News, I'm Ann Carrick. Following the president's primetime address last night, DHS Secretary Mark Wayne Mullen announcing so-called enhancements for voting machines in all states to help keep American elections secure.
2: Illegal voter registration and illegal voting both carry penalties up to 5 years in prison and up to $250,000 in fines. We will pursue maximum pressure on this.
1: President Trump calling on Congress to pass more restrictive voting laws. Opponents claim the president's comments undermine Americans' faith in elections. And Taco Bell now removing the suspected source of the Cyclospora outbreak. Fox's Natalie Chuck in Los Angeles.
3: The CDC is now publicly connecting Taco Bell and that lettuce possibly grown in Mexico.
1: Taylor Farms is the biggest supplier of salad kits. 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
11: 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I'm David McCollum. A state lawmaker wants to study data centers from an environmental perspective. State Capitol correspondent Trey Davis with more.
12: You've probably heard about high energy costs and water usage concerns regarding data centers. State Senator Kendall Sacchieri says noise pollution is another important concern. She says she also wants to know whether local waterways are impacted by data center water usage, whether evaporation releases toxins into the air, and if property values by nearby residents are affected.
11: A longtime Peach Festival celebrates its 60th year. The Porter Peach Festival brings 8,000 to 9,000 visitors to the small northeast Oklahoma town each year. For its 60th anniversary, organizers are bringing back some fan favorites, like the Peaches and Cream Eating Contest and the popular Peaches and Ice Cream tradition. 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

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Good afternoon to you. Jason Matheson with you in the 3 o'clock hour. How are you? Hang in there. Just a couple of hours left and you can get your weekend started off. And I am ready to get mine kicked off. But right now, let's kick off another set of all your favorites on Billy Country.

0: 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They're local. 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

0: 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It's the afternoon drive and time to take a look at some birthdays today. Song and dance tough guy, Jimmy Cagney. He was born on this day in 1899, passed away in 1986. Red Solvine, the West Virginian. He had three number one hits, each a decade apart. Why Baby Why in 1956, Giddy Up Go in 66, and the CB anthem Teddy Bear in 1976. He died in a car crash in Nashville after suffering a heart attack at the wheel April 4th, 1980, at the age of 62 years old. Phyllis Diller was born on this day in 1917, passed away in 2012. Canadian actor Donald Sutherland, born on this day in 1934, passed away in 2024. Diane Carroll, the actress and singer, was born in 1935 on this day, passed away in 2019 at the age of 84 years old. Camilla Parker Bowles, the second wife of King Charles III, turned 79 years old today. David Hasselhoff from Baywatch, Knight Rider, he turned 74 years old. Angela Merkel, the actress, turned 72 years old. Mark Burnett, TV producer, turned 66. Craig Morgan, the patriotic country singer, turning 61 years old today. And Thomas Luke Bryan, he is turning 50 years old today. His middle name, actually Luther. And Anderson East, the Americana artist who dated Miranda Lambert briefly, and co-wrote a number of her songs. He's turning 38 years old. So that's a look at some birthdays on this day. If you're celebrating a birthday or an anniversary, happy birthday to you. Happy anniversary to you. Don't go anywhere. Your 2 News weather forecast on the way and a whole lot of great country music coming up on Billy Country.
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3: Another warm summer day ahead with temperatures getting into the low 90s. Heat indices will be a little bit more mild today around those mid-90s with some isolated showers possible throughout the afternoon. Tonight we'll cool down into those mid-70s before a warmer day tomorrow with temperatures in those low to mid-90s with isolated showers possible throughout the morning and afternoon. From the 2 News Weather Center, I'm meteorologist Matthew Wisnett.
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0: 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Well, Opry 100 honors Charlie Pride is set for September 22nd. Darius Rucker, Pam Tillis, of course, Neil McCoy, and Dion Pride, among other artists, will play a tribute to the legend on the country stage. So it'll be good to see. September 22nd, the Opry honoring Charlie Pride. Don't go anywhere after the break. It's more of your favorites, so stick around. It's Billy Country.
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2: Another warm summer day ahead with temperatures getting into the low 90s. Heat indices will be a little bit more mild today around those mid-90s with some isolated showers possible throughout the afternoon. Tonight we'll cool down into those mid-70s before a warmer day tomorrow with temperatures in those low to mid-90s with isolated showers possible throughout the morning and afternoon. From the 2 News Weather Center, I'm meteorologist Matthew Wisnick.
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1: Fox News, I'm Tom Graham. More than 100 million people are under air quality alerts across the Midwest and Northeast as thick smoke from Canadian wildfires drifts south. Fox Weather's Jay Menar is in hazy Baltimore.
2: This smoke, it is causing big problems. In fact, Amtrak along the Northeast Corridor line is experiencing delays because of concerns around workers in these outdoor conditions with the unhealthy air quality.
1: Detroit canceling all city-run outdoor activities due to air quality today. Body recovered from San Francisco Bay has been identified as one of three missing people from a boat that capsized earlier this week. Fox's Kristen Goodwin.
3: A police marine unit discovering 58-year-old Tondra Madruga's body near Treasure Island, a former Navy station in the San Francisco Bay.
1: A grim discovery marking the second confirmed fatality. 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
9: 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State health officials call the cyclosporiasis outbreak a seasonal event. Radio Oklahoma's Ken Johnson with more.
10: Already 57 people have been diagnosed with parasitic diarrhea in Oklahoma. OSDH epidemiologist Ashlyn Wayman says a team of investigators are tracking everything among patients to find a cause.
11: Sometimes that comes in the way of people's shopping receipts or their dining receipt and locations and things.
10: Symptoms include stomach cramps and several days of rampant diarrhea.
9: A Houston man is behind bars in Carter County on multiple drug-related charges. Kiet Quang Lei faces charges for conspiracy against the state and possession with intent to manufacture methamphetamine. His case is linked to illegal marijuana grow operations busted over the past 4 years, where the suspect would use the farms to grow and transport black market marijuana. More on these stories at RadioOklahomaNews.com. For the Radio Oklahoma News Network, I'm David McCollum.
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14: 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This update brought to you by KFC. The World Cup is bringing attention to Oklahoma, even though the state did not host any matches. Tourism officials say international travelers have increased as fans travel through the state, with watch parties also boosting local businesses. They say the momentum could continue with Route 66's centennial and Oklahoma City's role in future Olympic events. A state audit found more than $1 million in mismanaged funds in the town of Washington, Oklahoma. Auditors say say the former town clerk Susan Noel used public money for personal purchases and unpaid debts. Town leaders are looking to recover after the financial fallout. Oklahoma is sending swift water rescue teams to Texas to help with ongoing flood response efforts. Governor Kevin Stitt authorized the deployment of 24 Oklahoma State Task Force 1 members with boats and equipment. The crews could remain deployed for up to a week. With the News Flash, I'm Trey Westerberg, Billy Country 96.3 and 1350.
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Hey, Jason Mathis hanging out with you. Don't forget, head over to the Facebook page. Check out that Facebook page. All kinds of fun stuff, all kinds of information coming up. So you will want to be sure to tune in to that. Right now, let's keep the hits rolling on the Afternoon Drive on Billy Country.

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0: The music you love and grew up on. 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Willie, he's going to publish a new book, The Last Leaf, Reflections of Late Life Creativity and My Longest Love Affair. It's coming out November 10th. The book features Willie's memories of being an artist and how his wife Annie matches him step for step. So be sure to grab the book, check it out. And Willie, he has always got something to inspire somebody with. Don't go anywhere. When we come back, it's more of your favorites right after your 2 News weather forecast on Billy Country.
1: 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Billy Country, KTLQ, and your 2 News weather forecast.
2: Another warm summer day ahead with temperatures getting into the low 90s. Heat indices will be a little bit more mild today around those mid-90s with some isolated showers possible throughout the afternoon. Tonight we'll cool down into those mid-70s before a warmer day tomorrow with temperatures in those low to mid-90s with isolated showers possible throughout the morning and afternoon. From the 2 News Weather Center, I'm meteorologist Matthew Wisnett.
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How are you today? It is a beautiful Friday, getting geared up for a big time weekend. And if you're looking for something to do this weekend, be sure to go find some live music. There is always live music around the area. And, you know what? We got to keep it alive because, man, that live music playing,

0: just keeps us wound up. And speaking of live music, coming up tomorrow night, the Cam Rippling Trio is going to be at Kroner and Bear, 200 North Muskogee Avenue in Tahlequah from 8 until 11. So be sure to head out there and check out live music. Don't go anywhere. We're going to take a break when we come back. It's more of your favorites on the Afternoon Drive on Billy Country.
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0: 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It's the afternoon drive. Don't go anywhere. Your 2 News weather forecast, it's straight ahead as we move towards that 5 o'clock whistle. Hang in there. It's Billy Country.
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3: Another warm summer day ahead with temperatures getting into the low 90s. Heat indices will be a little bit more mild today around those mid-90s with some isolated showers possible throughout the afternoon. Tonight will cool down into those mid-70s before a warmer day tomorrow with temperatures in those low to mid-90s with isolated showers possible throughout the morning and afternoon. From the 2 News Weather Center, I'm meteorologist Matthew Wisnett.
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He said, "This is where you get off, boy, 'cause I'm going back to Alabama." As I stepped out of that Cadillac, I said, "Mister, many thanks." He said, "You don't have to call me Mister, Mister. The whole

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6: Fox News, I'm Carmen Roberts. President Trump's demanding Congress pass the Save America Act for stricter voter rules as the midterm elections approach. But Senate Majority Leader John Thune tells reporters Republicans don't have the votes.
7: If I thought there was a path to getting a positive result or a positive outcome, I'd be willing to do just about anything.
6: Smoke from some 900 wildfires continue to pour across the border from Canada, creating dangerous air quality for millions of Americans.
8: It's definitely weird to go outside and have a little bit more trouble breathing, get a little bit of a sore throat. Like, we were thinking about going for a river float later today up north of Baltimore, but we're very on the fence because of the air quality.
6: And some experts say climate change is fueling more intense wildfire seasons. 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
9: News on the Radio Oklahoma News Network, I'm Trey Davis. While the president claims Oklahoma is one of the states where voter information has been downloaded by the Chinese, the state election board is defending the integrity of elections. Election Board Secretary Paul Zirak says safety protocols ensure the safety of paper ballots, optical scan voting devices, and the validity of vote counts. An 18-year-old man has been arrested in connection with a July 8th shooting at the Rolling Green Apartments in Edmond. Authorities say Dontre Simpson is one of three suspects in the incident in which another 18-year-old was injured from multiple gunshot wounds. Simpson was booked on complaints of assault and battery with a deadly weapon and first-degree robbery. The Route 66 Festival, Tale of the Mother Road, is the feature attraction at the Gathering Place in Tulsa Saturday. The day-long event runs from 9 a.m. to 7 p.m. on the Quick Trip Great Lawn. For more news, visit RadioOklahomaNews.com. I'm Trey Davis on the Radio Oklahoma News Network.
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16: 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This update brought to you by Bank of America. A state audit found more than $1 million in mismanaged funds in the town of Washington, Oklahoma. Auditors say the former town clerk Susan Noel used public money for personal purchases and unpaid debts. Town leaders are looking to recover after the financial fallout. Oklahoma is sending swift water rescue teams to Texas to help with ongoing flood response efforts. Governor Kevin Stitt authorized the deployment of 24 Oklahoma State Task Force 1 members with boats and equipment. The crews could remain deployed for up to a week. The World Cup is bringing attention to Oklahoma, even though the state did not host any matches. Tourism officials say international travelers have increased as fans travel through the state, with watch parties also boosting local businesses. They say the momentum could continue with Route 66's centennial and Oklahoma City's role in future Olympic events. With the news flash, I'm Trey Westerberg. 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

Lock the doors and squeal the tires. It's 5 o'clock on a Friday. Time for you to go home and get your weekend started off right. Jason Mathis with you on your Friday. Thanks for tagging along with me and letting me go with you wherever you go. And, hey, don't forget, make us your soundtrack for the weekend where we play all the hits that you know and love right here on Billy Country. Let's get back into the music with another long set of classic country.

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0: Hillbilly Country, 96.3 FM, AM 1350, and 93.3 FM. And a new survey's come out, found that baby boomers aged 62 to 80 have the lowest drinking rate of any generation at just 71%. The survey also found that boomers reported the smallest number of drinking occasions and consume the fewest drinks when they do drink, an average 2.6 per occasion. On the other hand, the drinking rate for Gen Z, 29 years of age and younger, is on the rise. It was 66% just 3 years ago. Now it's at 74%. So just put that stuff away. And if you're going to do it, well, be responsible when you do it. Your 2 News weather forecast, it's on the way. And more great classic country coming up on Billy Country.
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3: Another warm summer day ahead with temperatures getting into the low 90s. Heat indices will be a little bit more mild today around those mid-90s with some isolated showers possible throughout the afternoon. Tonight will cool down into those mid-70s before a warmer day tomorrow with temperatures in those low to mid-90s with isolated showers possible throughout the morning and afternoon. From the 2 News Weather Center, I'm meteorologist Matthew Wisnett.
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0: 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The World Cup, it's wrapping up this weekend with a third-place game between England and France. That's coming up tomorrow. The championship game, Spain and Argentina, will be played on Sunday. More than 6.6 million fans attended the games during the tournament in North America. So what's the coolest or most unique sporting event you've ever attended? I've got to go with the NFR. I've gotten to go to the American and some college football games as well, and I just enjoy them. They're fun. It's a whole different atmosphere, and you can feel the electricity. Don't go anywhere. After the break, it's more of your favorites on Billy Country.
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4: Expect the heat to build through the weekend and into early next week. We'll still see temperatures just a hair below average on Saturday with highs in the low 90s. There will be a few isolated storms to pop up. Most of the stay dry. Mid to upper 90s on Sunday with highs nearing 100 into early next week. In the 2 News Weather Center, I'm Chief Meteorologist Michael Sager.
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1: Fox News, I'm Tom Graham. They're calling for federal help in Texas following a week of near nonstop rains and extreme flooding in parts of central and southern Lone Star State.
2: Texas Governor Greg Abbott issuing a major disaster declaration for at least 28 counties impacted by recent storms.
3: What it does is it will open the door to federal relief.
2: Stressing while the worst of the rain is behind the state, flooding rivers still pose life-threatening danger.
1: Fox's Kristen Goodwin, President Trump wants late Senator Lindsey Graham's sister to run for a full term in the Senate.
4: The president says Darlene Graham is a spectacular person and a true American patriot and says he's asked her to run in the special primary for the good of the nation. Darlene Graham was sworn in this week as senator to serve out the rest of Lindsey Graham's term.
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5: News on the Radio Oklahoma News Network, I'm Trey Davis. Owosso police have arrested a Texas fugitive after he fled a traffic stop on a motorcycle and crashed a short time later. 63-year-old John Nichols is reportedly sought by Lone Star authorities for child sexual assault and robbery. He was treated for injuries at an area hospital, then booked into jail. In Carter County, Kiet Quang Lee of Houston faces multiple drug-related charges, including conspiracy against the state and possession with intent to manufacture methamphetamine. His case is linked to illegal marijuana grow operations in the state over the last 4 years. The Porter Peach Festival returns for its 60th year, along with some fan favorites like the Peaches and Cream Eating Contest. The festival welcomes 8,000 to 9,000 visitors each year to its rural northeast Oklahoma home. Find out more on the festival's website and Facebook page. 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I'm Trey Davis on the Radio Oklahoma News Network.
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Hey, Jason Mathis in with you in the 6 o'clock hour. How are you today? How was work this week? And the big question, what are you going to do this weekend? Hey, if you're going out shopping, be sure to shop local. Keep the money in the community where it is spent in our community. That's just a little message from all of us here at Billy Country. Right now, time to get back into more classic country on the Afternoon Drive on Billy Country.

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0: 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Today, National Lottery Day, a good day to play. And we've all got that lottery dream, so what's the first thing you would do with all your winnings? Me, I would pay off any bill that I've ever had, and anybody that's told me no, I'd just go buy their business. I think that's what I'll do. Hey, it's also National Tattoo Day. It's a good day to get some ink and regret some ink, and World Emoji Day today. And lots of folks send those emojis when they're sending text messages, and I'm pretty bad about doing that sometimes myself. So go out and celebrate World Emoji Day, buy a lottery ticket, and maybe get a tattoo today. Stick around, your 2 News weather forecast coming up, and more of your favorites straight ahead on the Afternoon Drive on Billy Country.
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3: Expect the heat to build through the weekend and into early next week. We'll still see temperatures just a hair below average on Saturday with highs in the low 90s. There will be a few isolated storms to pop up. Most of the stay dry. Mid to upper 90s on Sunday with highs nearing 100 into early next week. In the 2 News Weather Center, I'm Chief Meteorologist Michael Sager.
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And today's question of the day, what did you understand about your mom only after getting older? Great response, Friday night wasn't pizza night because she was a cool mom.

0: It was pizza night because she was exhausted from taking care of us all week, plus working. And you learn that she's human, not just a mom. She's a daughter, a sister, a wife before she had kids, and she had flaws, big ones, that she overcame and conquered. She was growing up right along us, and as a mom now, people are starting to see how their moms were treated and how they grew over time and how much they love and sacrifice for us. Shout out to all of our moms out there. We love you all. Don't go anywhere. We're going to take a break. After the break, it's more of your favorites on the Afternoon Drive on Billy Country.
1: They say there's no place like home, especially when that home is in Cherokee Country. But for some abused and neglected kids in our community, home is a bit uncertain right now. That's where CASA of Cherokee Country comes in. 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You don't need a cape, just a little compassion. So stop by CASA of Cherokee Country today. The most important thing you'll do all week, and it stays right here in our community.
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0: 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It is time for me to get out of here on your Friday. We'll get together again on Monday, same time, same place, for another edition of the Afternoon Drive. Until next time, remember, if you see somebody without a smile, give them a little bit of yours and make your days legendary. Have a fantastic weekend. Stay safe, and I'll talk to you on Monday right here on Billy Country.
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6: Billy Country, KPLQ, and your 2 News weather forecast.
7: Expect the heat to build through the weekend and into early next week. We'll still see temperatures just a hair below average on Saturday with highs in the low 90s. There will be a few isolated storms that pop up. Most of it stay dry. Mid to upper 90s on Sunday with highs nearing 100 into early next week. In the 2 News Weather Center, I'm Chief Meteorologist Michael Sager.
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9: The World Cup third place matches tomorrow afternoon, 5 Eastern. England takes on France. The championship match Sunday afternoon at 3 Eastern, Argentina takes on Spain. The NASCAR Cup Series heads to North Wilkesboro, North Carolina this Sunday night, 7 Eastern start. Denny Hamlin's the points leader at 791, Tyler Reddick 767, Ryan Blaney 726. Hamlin leads the field with 854 laps led. The closest driver, Kyle Larson at 637. IndyCar heads to the Nashville Super Speedway this Sunday night. Joseph Newgarden, the 2025 winner. Alex Palou, the current points leader, he's also the IndyCar leader with 4 wins. NBA Vegas Summer League play wrapping up this weekend. In the semifinals of the tournament Saturday, Memphis takes on Houston, and Golden State faces the Lakers. The championship game is Sunday night.
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1: Fox News, I'm Carmen Roberts. Fighting between the U.S. and Iran expands with American strikes hitting more targets, including a tower in a port city.
2: The tower, according to U.S., gave Iran the ability to track and menace shipping in the Gulf of Oman, therefore shipping the transit of the strait. Central Command says the destruction weakens the Revolutionary Guard's ability to coordinate attacks on commercial shipping.
1: Fox's Mike Tobin in Tel Aviv. Meantime, Iran continues to attack several countries in the region that host U.S. military forces. President Trump arrives in New York City ahead of the FIFA World Cup final on Sunday, which he plans to attend.
3: I'm proud to report that with more than 6.5 million attendees, this has been by far the most attended tournament in history. And that's the history of all sports.
1: Argentina and Spain will battle for the title at MetLife Stadium in New Jersey on Sunday. 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